0: 105 Sport.
1: The Sea Eagles are soaring under Kieran Foran, recording yet another win, this time over the Titans. Gold Coast coach Josh Hannay speaking after the narrow 12-10 loss to Manly at Brookvale.
2: We made it harder for ourselves than we could afford to. You know, I think kind of gifted them field position, possession. And so that's frustrating.
1: While the Dragons are asking their fans to stay with them after their 11th straight defeat of the season, players were booed off the field after their 30-12 loss to the Warriors.
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4: If you like wet, rainy days, you're going to love the week ahead. The Bureau says we could get over 100 mils of rain by the time we get to Friday. Just a few showers about the place today and a top of 22. It goes
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So let's whip up some new music instead. 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New record.

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0: 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I'll make an admission. I was never a fan of the Red Hot Chili Peppers. I was like, oh, these guys, I don't know, you know. But I watched their documentary on Netflix and it changed me. I love the Chili Peppers now. The Kylie Minogue Netflix documentary is number one at the minute. I'm not sure if it's going to make me a huge Kylie Minogue fan, but so far I found it pretty interesting. I Should Be So Lucky, written in just 40 minutes. You'd believe that, wouldn't you? Check it out on Netflix. I got Disco Lines and Tinashe in 3 minutes, Madonna and Sabrina Carpenter. Now, there's a duo I never thought would get together. That's coming up in 8 on Wave 96.5.
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0: 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Brianna, get her on straight after that news. Miles Smith. Within 10 minutes. And Ed Sheeran's got yet another new track. 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
16: Good morning, Alana McIntyre here with the latest. A man accused of opening fire outside the White House has been pronounced dead. The suspect approached a Secret Service checkpoint, pulled out a gun and began firing around 6 p.m. local time, with Secret Service agents returning fire and striking him. It's understood a bystander was also hit. Their condition remains unknown. Donald Trump was at the White House at the time but was not hurt. Labor's plan to overhaul capital gains tax and negative gearing appears to have spooked the market already. Sydney's clearance rate falling to the lowest seen since the start of the pandemic. David Littleproud has told Nine the government has got it wrong.
4: The problem is immigration. We need to slow migration. We need to make sure we have a migration policy that works for us, that brings in the people and the skills we need where we need them. Maybe some roofers, some tilers, some plumbers, but not 2 million people that were poured in under Anthony Albanese.
16: A drunk driver has survived a shocking crash in Adelaide, her vehicle landing on the beach with a pole impaling her windshield. The 32-year-old somehow escaped uninjured after her car hit a guardrail, causing a post to shatter her windscreen before she travelled down an embankment and ended up on the sand at Aldinga Beach. A man has been shot dead by police at a home north of Brisbane after threatening officers with a gun. Two cars have been set on fire in Melbourne's west, and huge swells are pounding the east coast, causing the closure of beaches along southeast Queensland.
1: Nikolovsky Lawyers, with you all the way. 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
16: Another win for Manly under Kieran Foran. The Seagulls defeating the Titans at Brookvale last night in the wet, 12-10. Coach Kieran Foran says they struggled a bit and they weren't quite there defensively.
17: Yeah, it was gritty, I suppose. Like, it certainly wasn't our best performance, but when you consider the circumstances, wet night.
16: While the Dragons are asking for their fans to stay with them after the side was booed out of Kogra due to their 30-12 loss to the Warriors.
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0: Been hearing a lot about a dry winter coming our way. As we head towards it with the final week of autumn, the Bureau's predicting over 150 mil of rain. We'll see how all that works out. A few showers about the place today and a top of 22. It goes
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Now, the sound of nothing. Now that we've given our tech team a heart attack, let's play some new music instead. Music. Martin Garrix and Ed Sheeran, repeat it. Stay.

0: Wave 96.5 at Illawarra's best music. Andy Young, Bruno Mars. Like, there was rumours running around the place a while ago that he was in debt to MGM Grand over in Las Vegas there for $50 million. Loves to have a punt. Don't know if those rumours were true or not, but it looks like he must have paid that off because he's had that number one hit over there in the US with I Just Might for a few weeks now, and he's about to embark on a world tour. No dates for Australia yet for Bruno Mars. We'll keep our fingers crossed. Love to see him in concert, right? A woman who has been here a couple of times, Taylor Swift, got to play her in 3 minutes on Wave 96.5.
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0: Wave 96.5, Illawarra's best music. Somebody told me that Dino from Daytimes here at Wave 96.5 is going to get up on the stage for Stars Wollongong 2026. And I was blown away. I never thought I'd see Dino up there dancing, but he is right into it. And he's got his massive fundraiser for the Cancer Council coming up this Wednesday night as well at the Oak Flats Bowling Club. Club cash to be won. Skydive Wollongong experiences. Illawarra Fly experiences. 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Club cash. Dino's Music Bingo this Wednesday night at the Oak Flats Bowling Club. You can get all your details now at wavefm.com.au. It's going to cost you just $5 and all the proceeds are going directly to Dino's Stars of Wollongong fundraiser for the Cancer Council. Got Justin Bieber in about 8 minutes. Amy Shark, she's got a new track out. I'm going to play that for you in three on Wave 96.5.
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0: In NRL, the Dragons are asking fans to stay with them following their 11th straight defeat. The side was booed off the field at Kogra following their 30-12 loss to the Warriors. Coach Dean Young says they appreciate all the fans turning up in the rain.
2: Play the hard-earned. Sitting in the pouring rain, we appreciate it.
0: While the Seagulls continue to soar under Kieran Foran, Manly recording a narrow 12-10 win over the Gold Coast Titans, cementing fourth place on the NRL ladder.
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4: Yep, you guessed it. The showers are continuing with tops of 21 degrees expected today. Looking towards tomorrow, Monday, showers are increasing with tops of 21 degrees expected as well. But the next week is looking much the same. 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So make sure you pack your brolly this week. 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

0: 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They'll be back on your radios live from 5:30 tomorrow morning. But hey, they are granting your wishes right now. And last week, Vanessa from Barrack Heights got the surprise of her life.
1: Hi.
2: Hi, Vanessa. It's Lindell and Creamy from Wave 96.5. What was your wish that you popped in?
1: We just wanted to skip in because we have a lounge that's been sitting outside for ages.
2: Yeah. And
1: every time we've tried to do it, my hubby lost a job or we've had insurance come up. So, yeah.
3: Right.
1: Oh, my God.
3: Okay. Well, Vanessa, that is a wish we can grant this morning. We have Adrian and Carly from Tiny Tins right now about to back up that skip bin onto your backyard or front yard, I should say.
1: Thank you so much.
0: Oh, I love Vanessa so much. 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

0: Wave 96.5, Tiësto and Tate McRae there. You've got Megsy hanging out with you for your Sunday Arvo. Do you want the house door? I could take you to the first, second, third floor. New music is on the way by Sabrina Carpenter, and you are going to love this one. I just want you to come inside. Now, have a listen to the lyrics. They're a little bit cheeky, a little bit risque. I mean, is it about a house tour? Is it about something else? Who knows? Have a listen. You can hear it in full inside the next 15. Keep it here on Wave 96.5.
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0: 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Inside the next 15, you're going to hear new music from Rachel Fahey. It's so uplifting. I can't wait to hear that one. But first, you're going to hear Somba. It's all on the other side. Keep it here on Wave 96.5.
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1: 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The Illawarra's best music, just like this.
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0: 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Bon Jovi there. You've got Megsy hanging out with you. Hey, do you want to win $1,000 cash? 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On the other side, we are going to have some new music from Bajira. Oh, I love that one. You're going to enjoy that inside the next 15. 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

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Bujra, gentlemen, way.

0: 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We've got more of the Illawarra's best music on its way for you. New music, though, from Teddy Swims is inside the next 15. But first, you're gonna hear from Kanye West, Gold Digger.
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0: It's the Jonas Brothers on Wave 96.5. Hey, Dino from our Wave 96.5 workday. So you know that he's one of our stars here at Wave 96.5. But maybe what you didn't know is that he's going to be one of our stars of Wollongong for 2026. And he is hosting a fundraiser at the Oak Flats Bowling Club. Look, last week we hosted one at the Illawarra Yacht Club for Dino's musical bingo. And when I tell you, it is literally the best night out in the Illawarra during the week. I'm not joking. It was so much fun. People are up dancing and singing and winning club cash from the Illawarra Yacht Club and all these amazing raffle prizes that we had up for grabs. I mean, we had overnight stays to the Novotel Wollongong North Beach, $100 Oz hair and beauty prize packs from Shell Harbour, Stocklands, tickets to the Good Food and Wine Show, Delish, and honestly, it was the best night. So we are going on tour. Dino's Musical Bingo will be at the Oak Flats Bowling Club from 6:30 p.m. this Wednesday. 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On the other side, we'll have Jimmy Barnes in 3 songs' time. Oh, yeah. Keep it here on Wave 96.5.
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0: 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You're home of the Illawarra's best music, just like this one. That's right, INXS is on the playlist in 2 songs' time, but first you're gonna hear from Pink. I love that one. 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
6: 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First with the Illawarra's traffic.
7: West Wollongong, you've got changed traffic conditions at the Princes Highway and London Drive intersection due to traffic light upgrades. Shell Harbour, you're down to 40Ks at the roadworks on Lake Entrance Road at College Avenue. And in Albion Park Rail, we've got roadworks slowing you down to 40 on the Princes Highway between Yalla Road and New Lake Entrance Road. 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T's and C's apply. That's latest traffic on Wave 96.5, the Illawarra's best music.
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0: 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You've got Megsy hanging out with you, and I've got more of the Illawarra's best music on its way for you. Ella Langley, she's on the playlist very soon.
1: She's from Texas, I can tell by the way he's two-stepping round the room.
0: 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How exciting! What a track. 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

0: 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You've got Megsy on Wave 96.5, your home of the Illawarra's best music. 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
1: 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Wave 96.5. First with the Illawarra's traffic.
2: Illawarra roads behaving nicely this afternoon. In town though, Borelli Street's a little slow both ways. Akira Street, same story for Akira Street and Crown Street. West Wollongong, we've got changed traffic conditions at the Princes Highway and London Drive intersection due to the traffic light upgrades. And in Shell Harbour, you're down to 40 at the roadworks on Lake Entrance Road at College Avenue. Behold, the lychee boba refresher. KFC's humble lemonade has ascended, swirled with exotic lychee syrup, delicate floral osmanthus, and popping boba. Bit posh. That's latest traffic on Wave 96.5, the Illawarra's best music.
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0: 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Gayley and Emily Jade are going to take on over and get you through the rest of your Sunday arvo. They're going to have Snoop Dogg and Justin Timberlake for you. I'm not sure of what I see. You don't fuck with me. Are you telling me this is a sign? And new music from Bebe Rexha and Faithless. But it's time for me to get on out of here. Thank you so much for hanging out with me on your Sunday arvo. It's Megsy on Wave 96.5.
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5: 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First with the Illawarra's traffic.
6: Traffic moving nicely around the Illawarra area this afternoon. If you're travelling through Corrimal, though, Memorial Drive a little slow both ways. At Railway Street seems to clear up through the lights. Albion Park Rail, we got roadworks slowing you down to 40 on the Princes Highway. That's between Yalla Road and New Lake Entrance Road. And in Shell Harbour, you're down to 40 at the roadworks on Lake Entrance Road at College Avenue. Behold, the Lychee Boba Refresher. KFC's humble lemonade has ascended, swirled with exotic lychee syrup, delicate floral osmanthus, and popping boba. Bit posh. That's latest traffic on Wave 96.5, the Illawarra's best music.
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9: Okay,
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9: Gonna tell you today how you can get caught cheating using AI. 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And I know a lot of people are doing it. Mm. 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
10: Well, just don't cheat.
9: Yeah, that's probably that's actually it.
10: But if you are, don't be stupid about it. 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
9: Or just admit to it and sort yourself out.
10: Yeah, that's right. 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
9: That's right.
10: I want to talk about a guy that actually talks fluent owl, Tawny Owl, ooh, and he's logged it for about 8 months.
9: Yeah, I can't wait to find out who. And we're going to unpack Eurovision because this time last week, we're all outraged that Delta didn't win.
10: It's coming up. Gayley and Emily J.
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0: and Emily Jade. Hi. You look great today. Because you're listening to us. We give you a glow. What do you got for us, Gailey?
1: Now, this is a great story. It was actually from the 90s, and I found it the other day. And it was in a place over in the UK, Devon Village. And this guy, Neil Simmons, he's 41, he got a connection with a tawny owl. Aww. And every morning he would go out and start communicating with this owl with Woo-hoo. Some hoots. Over the fence and in the evening whenever he got a chance. But then after a while it was happening so regularly that he got a log book and he started logging the different types of hoots and this just really felt connected. He started looking it up, going to the library, reading the books and getting right into it. And then it went for about eight or 9 months nonstop and he was logging the book and everything. And at one stage his wife, because she sort of laughed to herself about, he's mm-hmm. hooting over the fence. Do they ever hear him sort of thing? And joked with the other wife and said, he's got a logbook and everything. And then the other wife said, you're kidding me. And she said, what? She said, my husband's being hooting to the tawny owl over your side of the fence. The two blokes for 8 months have been talking fluent owl to each other over the fence and there's no owl to be seen.

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So let's whip up some new music instead. BB Rexha and Faithless. 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

0: G'day there, it's Gailey and Emily Jade.
1: Well, here's a new way to catch cheaters, and we talk about a bit of this in our show, you know, text messages, you might, you know, intercept something, phones, all that kind of stuff. I saw someone talking the other day about a lady looking at her scales and realised that, you know how scales, smart scales now?
0: Yes.
1: Register who's standing on them.
0: No.
1: And that, and she was like, who's this number that keeps standing on my scales? And it was her hubby's little side piece.
0: No way.
1: Coming and weighing
0: herself. She was weighing herself.
1: Yeah,
0: in the,
1: yeah.
0: That is all time. Better than the story you're going to give me.
1: It actually is. But anyway, that one just came to mind. But this one was using AI. Now, everyone's talking about the rise of AI and everything.
0: Yes.
1: And this story was a woman was doing some work on her computer. Her partner was having a little snooze on the couch next to her, and her computer ran out of battery. And you know when you're just too lazy to get up and go charge it, and she just had a few more things to do. So she picked up her partner's laptop and opened it up and, you know, got in and was ready to finish what she was doing. But then, you know, went into ChatGPT, as a lot of us do, and saw something in the chat. Now, I know you don't use ChatGPT, Gailey, but...
0: No.
1: When you open it up, you can have files, you know, you might be working on something. So it's just like a normal system. You can have named files or previous chats. And she noticed a chat and a file about him being in love with her. And she went all the way to the top of the chat. And the first question he'd asked was, what do I do if I'm not attracted to my partner anymore?
0: Oh, how heartbreaking for her to read that.
1: Yeah. And then she went through and kept reading. And it, as it unfolded, as they were having this AI therapy session, it was revealed that he was in love with somebody else and so on and so forth.
0: Trying to get some advice.
1: So she realised he had been cheating, hence the, you know, I guess probably you know in your heart.
0: I feel for her to discover. I mean, at any time, any sort of discovery of cheating, because you just feel like you're a fool and it's been deceit and everything. But to find out with AI like that.
1: And everything, like the whole conversation.
0: Yeah.
1: It's like the whole therapy session
0: you
1: there.
0: You know what he's thinking.
1: Yeah.
0: You can't get out of that.
1: No.
0: The old gaslight is too much evidence.
1: Yes, that's right. So this is what she did. Mm. Instead of getting all angry and whatever, and he was having a little sleep, she just got up, packed some stuff and left. And when he got all upset and like almost like trying to win her back because she didn't want to let him know that she'd seen the ChatGPT at first because you do feel bad, like, am I snooping or whatever. But I also think when someone's cheating on you, you have a bit of a gut feeling.
0: Yeah.
1: So you do start to look a little bit harder at, you know, different habits and different things.
0: Yes.
1: Anyway, apparently he started like, oh, don't, you know, she's like, I'm going to leave you. It's okay. You're not in love with me anymore. It's okay. And he was like, no, no, don't leave me. I love you. I love you. And she went, I've read your ChatGPT. And he went, oh. Oh, okay.
0: Isn't that like he's still going to try and keep her?
1: Yeah, until he knew that she knew everything and that there was no getting out of it.
0: It's like that Maxwell Smart missed it by that much. It's Gailey and Emily Jade.
2: 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First with the Illawarra's traffic.
3: Through Bulleye, Princes Highway, slow moving northbound. It's from Memorial Drive through to Park Road. A little bit further south, Corrimore Memorial Drive, also slow both ways at Railway Street. That seems to clear up once you get through the lights, though. West Wollongong, you've got changed traffic conditions on Princes Highway and London Drive intersection. That's due to some traffic light upgrades. 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That's latest traffic on Wave 96.5, the Illawarra's best music.
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0: Gailey and Emily Jade, thanks for joining us. Hope we're entertaining you.
1: We hope. A Macron slap, it sounds like a dance, doesn't it?
0: It does. How's it sound? How's it go?
1: Macron slap.
0: That works. And instead of like on the hips, it's
1: just one slap.
0: Slap each other.
1: Yeah. So the president of France, mm-hmm. Emmanuel Macron, this is probably nearly 2 years ago. I'd say inside 2 years, 18 months, 2 years. Remember he's getting off the plane after flying internationally, and his wife, Lady Bridget, sort of out of nowhere slapped his face, but also pushed his face, but everyone could see he was on the steps. It wasn't hidden.
0: Yeah, no one knew why, and then he sort of brushed it off and went,
1: well, they tried to say it was AI at one stage.
0: Did they?
1: Yeah, and then they eventually said, oh, no, we were just clowning around. We horse around like that sometimes.
0: Yeah.
1: And that's kind of like,
0: Nah, I reckon he saw a hostie with a short skirt.
1: Well, that could have been one of the things. But anyway, it's come out since there's a journalist. His name is Florian Tardif, and he's written a book about their relationship.
0: Okay.
1: And he has said that it came from him flirting and flirted on a text to an Iranian actress, and I think her name is Golshifresh. Probably nothing like that. I do apologise. Fakhani.
0: Well, Iranian women are very beautiful.
1: Well, yeah, and he thought so because the message apparently said, I find you very pretty.
0: So if the wife has seen
1: that, that's what they're saying. They've denied it. They've denied that it's not happened that way.
0: Mm-hmm.
1: But it's slowly unfolding. But
0: kind of makes sense now, doesn't it?
1: I thought she's a bit older, the wife.
0: Yeah, she is. She's a lot older.
1: And she was his teacher. Okay?
0: Yeah.
1: So I'm thinking, doesn't she realise that corporal punishment isn't accepted nowadays?
0: Yes.
1: So she should have really just given him a detention.
0: And write lines. I will not tell other women they're pretty. 100 times in a row, thanks. It's Gailey and Emily Jade. You keep on
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1: Look, if you had one shot or one opportunity to seize everything you ever wanted in one moment, would you capture it?

0: Hi, it's Gaylee and Emily Chade.
1: Not that I can afford to, but I'm boycotting Europe because of Delta Goodrum. I'm not going to Europe until they sort themselves out. She didn't win Eurovision and she should have won Eurovision.
0: Oh, I saw that. She was great.
1: This time last week, I was, I had a whole Eurovision weekend. Eurovision party on Friday night, Eurovision got up early on the Sunday morning and then watched it again on Sunday night. I'm obsessed with
0: only
1: Eurovision.
0: Only for her to become fourth.
1: I know, every time. Like, I was hoping for a different outcome every time I watched it.
0: No.
1: But anyway, I don't want this to, you know, I'm very glad for Bulgaria and Dara, who won. It was the first time Bulgaria has won Eurovision in the 70 years, and it is Europe, but it's Eurovision.
0: Yes.
1: But anyway, a cute little song called Bungaranga won, and it's as catchy as hell. I'm the Bangara, Bangaranga, Bangaranga, Bangaranga. I'm the Bangara, Bangaranga. Look, I think it's an indication of a couple of things. Everyone's saying it's very political what happened at Eurovision because Israel came second, and other countries boycotted Israel. Boycotted Eurovision because of Israel's
0: being in it.
1: So there was no Ireland, Spain, Slovenia or Netherlands this year boycotting.
0: They weren't happy with their songs, let's face it.
1: Probably might have been it.
0: Anyway, not this year.
1: Yeah, but they didn't win the jury votes, but they won the people's votes. So it shows you that there's a lot of support for Israel there. But with Bungaranga winning, it was lovely, obviously, for Bulgaria, but it's like quite a tribal cultural song. So really good for their country. So that's why I'm having a look about Delta not winning, but I don't want anyone to think that I'm putting down the winner.
0: Yeah, no, I get it. Okay? I thought Delta's was the best.
1: I still think she was the best. I think she was absolutely elite in her performance, in the actual song, and that's what it should be judged on, and also the staging, the pyrotechnics.
0: The showmanship. The
1: coming out of the piano, the way she looked, her eyes, everything. You know, her camera work is phenomenal. She was built for this. So good. Anyway, she's going to be fine. She's now got a sold-out European tour for her new album, Pure, which is obviously wonderful for her and a result of the Eurovision stuff. She came fourth, which was wonderful. You know, Olivia Newton-John went in it and she didn't win it.
0: Yeah.
1: Celine Dion went in it and she did win it. And Delta has written for Celine, so we thought maybe there would be some Celine magic
0: there.
1: Oh, yeah,
0: that'd be nice.
1: But I've actually got a bit of an idea. I've got a quick grab of all of the 10 Aussies that have gone in it. And we've actually placed really well. So let's start with Guy Sebastian.
0: He was up there.
1: Yep. He came 10th. Dummy Im came 2nd. This is Isaiah Five Race. He came 9th. Jess Mowboy, 20th. So we did pretty well. Kate Miller Heidke, she came in 9th, I think.
0: Spectacular.
1: This was Montaigne. This was a hard one. That was COVID.
0: Sheldon
1: Riley, I think he came in top 20. This is Voyager, they didn't place. I can't remember this one, but they didn't place either. And this was Gojo, he didn't place either.
0: But he should have, that was very Eurovision.
1: Yeah, but I just thought with all the people that are placed, perhaps we could put together a super group so we finally win.
0: Right.
1: Like Dami and Delta, a duet, the double Ds.
0: Oh, well, then you can't take your eyes off them, really, can you?
1: They're going to win. Or we put Dami, Delta, Jess Mowboy and Kate Miller-Heidke together. And it'll be a bit like the Young Divas, except for now they're the middle-aged divas. I think we've got a winning chance.
0: I think maybe.
1: That or, you know, Israel did well because they're at war. Ukraine won last year because they're at war. So maybe we just have to go to war so the world feels sorry for
0: New Zealand?
1: It's on.
0: No, they're on our side, Anzac Day. Okay, we'll have to find someone else. It's Gaylee and Emily Jade.
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14: 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First with the Illawarra's traffic.
15: In Warilla, Shell Harbour Road. Slow both ways on approach to Lake Entrance Road. It seems to clear up once you get through the lights, though. In town, Coromel Street's also slow southbound. It's as you pass Crown Street towards Borelli Street. Borelli slow either way, too. And in Shell Harbour, you're down to 40 at the roadworks on Lake Entrance Road at College Avenue. 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That's latest traffic on Wave 96.5, the Illawarra's best music.
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17: These two are Gailey and Emily Jade.
0: All right, I've got a little joke coming up. I think you'll like it.
1: You're on fire with the jokes
0: today.
1: Yeah,
0: we've got to do that.
1: All right, we're also going to talk about how Anthony Albanese, is the co-founder of All Small Business in Australia and a trend that's happening. He's a busy guy. I didn't know that he could do perms.
0: It's all to do with him taxing businesses.
1: Mm-hmm. And Casey
0: little
1: Barnes.
0: Sneaky one.
1: Yep, Casey Barnes is going to be joining us
0: I
1: too.
0: I know, we're excited about that. He's got a new single out with Pete Murray at the moment, Time to Burn, so we'll catch up and find out about that.
1: Yeah, how that came about. It was a duet we didn't know we needed, and now we know we need it.
0: That's right.
1: It's Gailey and Emily J.
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0: Hi there, I'm Emily Jade, and this is Gaily, and together we are Gaily and Emily Jade.
1: Felt like a superhero there.
0: Thanks for joining us.
1: Okay, so I've got a little joke.
0: Yeah.
1: Don't know if it's classified as one of our lame greatest in the world one, but it's up there. It's just cheeky. All right, so which actress will you become once you get a colonoscopy?
0: Okay, I'm already laughing, so I think
1: right?
0: It's
1: okay, I'll say it again. Which actress will you become once you get a colonoscopy? Cameron Diaz.

0: everyone. It's Gayley and Emily Jade.
1: I want to say congratulations to the internet on what I saw all week about a lot of small businesses, new co-founders and business partner.
0: Right, what is it?
1: It's Albo, our Prime Minister, Anthony Albanese.
0: I've seen something about that, but I've been so allergic after the budget that I didn't want to even check it out.
1: Okay, well, look, here it is in a nutshell for you. So basically, part of the new budget is that if you have a startup or a new business and you go to sell it, you're now going to have a huge capital gains tax on the sale. And the reason why so many businesses are up in arms is A, because that's an awful lot of money, but B, a lot of small businesses, you know, they don't pull huge wages. They don't pay themselves super because they've got to pay it for all of their employees first.
0: Yeah.
1: You know, a lot of businesses take a hit in the beginning with their businesses in the hope that one day they might sell, recoup the stuff that they have sacrificed
0: from
1: the sale. But now they're not going to be able to if they go to sell their business and only get half of the profit.
0: Was there a previous capital gains with selling a business or a lesser percentage?
1: I actually don't know the answer. Yeah. I know there's capital gains on a property that you own and don't live in, but I didn't really know about business. I just assumed that you would just pay normal tax.
0: Right.
1: I just thought it would just be a tax on a profit.
0: Yes.
1: Right?
0: Yeah, yeah.
1: And so that's something that you factor in as you go to sell. You know, if you're going to sell a business, let's say you've got a pretty profitable business and you sell it for $3 million, you know that you're going to be paying maybe $1 million or 30% tax,
0: yes,
1: right?
0: Yeah.
1: But you factor that into your sale. So now that's going to change how people are selling their businesses, if they sell them or even if they start them up at all.
0: Mm.
1: And I mean, I saw the founder of Finder, and that's a
0: mouthful.
1: The founder of Finder,
0: yeah.
1: Who's a very successful man now,
0: yes,
1: very charismatic. He's founded Finder, and that's gone well, but he actually was one of the early adopters of like Bitcoin, and that's why he's so wealthy. But he did a big thing during the week where he said, if you're a young Australian wanting to start a business, don't start it here.
0: Like because of this tax.
1: Yeah, go to America and all these other countries. Start it there.
0: I'm almost ashamed.
1: Yeah, you don't need figureheads and successful Australians saying that to young Australians. And I understand why I'm saying, so it's not a criticism of him. He's right. But we need to be supporting startups and small businesses. Anyway, so everyone's outraged and so they should be. But what I loved on the internet was everybody got onto this trend, Gayley, where they put Albo in their business and introduced him as the new co-founder business partner.
0: Gotcha.
1: And so people were doing things like he's stacking shelves in their shop. He's cutting hair at the hairdresser.
0: Meet Anthony.
1: He's packing orders in a dress shop. He's building and holding bricks and helping somebody build a house. He's in a butcher shop and he's cutting meat. I just am here for all of the different, he's a very busy man being the co-founder of all these
0: businesses.
1: He can
0: cut meat, but he can't cut taxes.
1: Well done. I think, anyway, I'm here for it and keep doing it because, first of all, it helps you support that business.
0: It's got to change. At some stage, whether they won't change it. If someone else gets in, they are responsible to change it. They have to be.
1: Yes.
0: You know, that's just
1: the way
0: it is.
1: Well, he can change it. He can take on the feedback of everybody on board, or he could say, look, I'm really very busy owning everything. I've got too much on my plate.
0: My businesses are going well.
1: Oh, that's right. So I'm just going to have to exit them, okay?
0: That's Gayley and Emily Jade.
2: 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Wave 96.5. First with the Illawarra's traffic.
3: Through Corrimal, Princess Highways, little slow both ways at Railway Street seems to clear up after about 2 kilometres. In town, Kira Street's also slow both ways at Crown and Borelli Street. Other than that, Shell Harbour, you're down to 40Ks at the roadworks on Lake Entrance Road at College Avenue. 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

0: Daly and Emily Jade.
1: This has been going on in the States for a while. I do hope it just takes over the world. I think it will. It's at college basketball and high school basketball, probably primarily high school basketball. But I think it's, I've seen it on video in a couple of big games as well. I don't know if it was college or actually in the NBA. And basically, if someone's got a, they're at the free point line and free throw line, and they're having a peg at the goals, someone just before they shoot goes, "That my man."
0: Okay.
1: All right. Excuse my use of the word peg at the goals, because that's not what you do. But anyway, but shoot. Anyway, I've got the guys yelling it out from the crowd.
0: Okay.
2: Oh my God, that's my man!
1: Yeah. They missed every time.
2: That's my man. Yeah, babe.
0: Oh yeah, babe.
3: That's my man.
4: That's my man.
5: That's my man.
0: So are they allowed to do it? Because usually you're kind of quiet when they're about to take the shot.
1: Yeah, well, there's no rules on being that way.
0: And it's guys yelling at guys. Yes. It's not girls.
1: No, it's all guys. But did you hear the last one?
0: No.
1: He goes, "That my man." And his girlfriend turned around and goes, "No, that's my man." It's Gayley and Emily Jade.
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13: Hi, I'm Hannah Davies. Ayla Tomljanovic is among the first Aussies to take the court at the French Open tonight, taking on American Katie McNally. Coco Gauff begins her title defence tomorrow in an All-American showdown with Taylor Townsend. In Super Netball, West Coast Fever has clinched a 69-51 win over the Queensland Firebirds, cementing its spot in the top four. And the New Zealand Surf Pro title is up for grabs tomorrow, with Sawyer Lindlad riding against Carissa Moore in the women's final.
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0: Scaly and Emily Jade.
1: Oh, we have a special guest today. It is Casey Barnes. He's got a new song out with Pete Murray. It's called Time to Burn, and he's here with us right now. Hello, Case.
2: How are you?
0: Oh, so well, and I'm loving this collaboration with you and Pete Murray, and it's one of those collabs that when you see it, you're like, oh, that goes together like tea and milk and Tim and Tam and Tick and Tock. Like, it just should have.
1: I like it.
0: It was it's meant to be.
2: You're right. It's funny. Like, I don't know, you might have seen some stuff on my socials, but Pete and I have known each other for 20 years. In fact, when I used to do the old covers gigs back in the day, I was doing a Pete Murray cover the day that my now wife walked past and heard me playing, and that's why they stopped, and that's how I met my wife. So Pete thinks that's pretty cool that, you know, he's the reason that I met my wife.
0: Did she think it was Pete and wished it was?
2: She probably did. I think she was a little underwhelmed by what... Don't worry, Pete loves it. He thinks it's great.
1: Well, actually, hearing your voices together, they are completely different voices, but there's a nice blend when you come together.
2: Yeah, it's true. You know, we've been, as I said, like, we've known each other for so long, and we've often talk on the phone and, you know, give each other advice because we're both, you know, in the same industry, and he's got a lot of wisdom that he's been amazing to pass down to me. And you know, I'll get off the phone and Michelle's just like, you guys would be absolute morons if you didn't do a song together at some stage. And I'm like, I know, we've got to think of something. And then this whole idea sort of fell out of the sky of the song Time to Burn, which is about, you know, making the most of life before it passes you by.
0: So what has inspired you to do that particular thing? Did something happen in each of your lives, or are you just starting to feel old like the rest of us?
2: Yeah. You know, Michelle and I were just sat in the kitchen talking one night. We're just like, how crazy, you know, this year's already flying past. And then we were like, our daughter's about to turn 18 and life is going by so fast. And it's like, far out. We've got to start stopping and slowing down and enjoying life.
0: Well, you've got something exciting to announce as well today.
2: We just announced my brand new album, so it's very exciting. It's been over 2 years since the last one, but the album's called Made For This, and obviously it will feature the title track Made For This, which has been the theme on the NRL, but it'll also feature the new single with Pete and a bunch of other tracks that I've been working on for the last couple of years, and we're going to launch it on the 8th of August. You've probably heard me talk about my daughter, Charlie, who's just, you know, blowing up in her own right as, you know, a little singer-songwriter, but she's going to open for us. So it'll be her first time doing a public show, and I'm so bloody proud of her.
1: So awesome. You should be. That is awesome.
0: We won't miss it. I'm putting in the diary now. Well, look, we've gone from actually wanting to talk about your album to your daughter's stuff and all that kind of stuff. You're going to have to be her roadie soon.
2: I reckon one day I'll probably end up being her manager.
1: Well, you do all that when you've got time to burn, mate. That'll be the way to go.
2: Yeah, exactly. Yeah.
1: Right. Well, always great to catch up with you, and we'll speak again soon.
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13: 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First with the Illawarra's traffic.
14: In town, Kira Street, a little slow both ways at Crown and Borelli Street. Seems to clear up once you get through the main area, though. Further south in Warilla, Shell Harbour Road on the brakes both ways. Approaching Lake Entrance Road once again, clearing up through the lights. If you're heading through Shell Harbour, you're down to 40 k's at the roadworks on Lake Entrance Road at College Avenue. Behold, the Lychee Boba Refresher. KFC's humble lemonade has ascended, swirled with exotic lychee syrup, delicate floral osmanthus, and popping boba. Bit posh. That's the latest traffic on Wave 96.5, the Illawarra's best music.
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0: This is True Crime Tonight. I'm your host, Michelle Laurie, and I'm here with my producers, Matthew Tankard.
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0: We're here every Sunday night from 6 till 7. We'll bring you the latest headlines, true crime book and documentary recommendations, and interviews. This is a true crime show, though, don't forget, so it's not suitable for kids. Coming up later this hour, we'll talk to Canadian true crime host, Christy Lee. She's actually an Australian woman, but she's lived in Canada for a very long time, and she podcasts about their crimes. She's going to tell us about the case of Connie Grandinetti. But up next, the latest breaking true crime news with Ruby.

0: Around Australia, this is True Crime Tonight. I'm Michelle Laurie and I'm joined by producers Matthew Tankard and Ruby Bartzis. We have a true crime documentary recommendation coming up and an interview with Christy Lee with a Canadian true crime story about Connie Grandinetti. But first, here are some true crime headlines with Ruby.
1: In crime news this week, three people were found dead in Sydney, including a woman and two children aged 4 and 12. It's alleged the 47-year-old man, who's charged with domestic violence murder, was the father and full-time carer of their two sons who had severe autism. The killings are being described as some of the most confronting alleged domestic violence attacks ever seen by investigators. A delivery driver in the UK has been charged for allegedly smuggling more than $13 million worth of cocaine in a truck carrying Kim Kardashian's Skims. British police say they found 90 kilos of the drug, also confirming neither Kim or her brand are connected to the smuggling or had any involvement in the operations. And more from the UK this week, British TV personality Katie Price says her husband Lee Andrews has been kidnapped. He vanished in Dubai after a final call with Price in which Andrews told her he was tied up and taken in a van before his phone went offline. A missing persons report has now been filed as the search for Andrews continues.
0: Ruby, I have to say you gave me a lot of joy when you first told me about this story just before we recorded and you asked me if I'd ever heard of a lady called Katie Price. Now,
1: yes,
0: I love Katie Price. I love Pricey so much. A lot of our listeners will remember when she was Jordan, when she was a topless model. That's how she started her career. She is the personification of the term hot mess, but I love her for that. She owns it. She is beloved. And I've seen a lot of, what's the word I'm looking for? A lot of chat

0: in British media about feeling sorry for her in this situation, because most people don't believe her husband has in fact been kidnapped. A lot of stories have come out in the last couple of days about the scams he's allegedly been pulling and the number of women who have given him money, he's promised to invest it and all of that. One of those women, this is truly bizarre, Lee Andrews befriended a journalist from the Sun newspaper.
1: Oh.
0: Right. A female journalist from the Sun newspaper. Now, that is a very scary creature. No, I don't mean her personally. I mean that genre of human.
2: And getting that role, you'd have to be so tough.
0: So tough. And this chick is. Her name's Clemmie Moody, I think. And she is it. She is smart. She is tough. And I think she thought, maybe suspected this guy. So she gave him £1,000 a couple of weeks ago that he promised to invest for her and pay her back three times that amount of money within 7 days or something.
2: Sounds awesome.
0: Of course. What could go wrong? Obviously, she never saw another cent of it. But this is what she's saying at the moment about the so-called kidnapping of Lee Andrews.
3: Lee Andrews is wanted by Interpol. Following a escalation from Hertfordshire police, they were looking into a complaint from a former ex-girlfriend. So it's not looking good for Lee, who has not been kidnapped. He is, in fact, in hiding. We also know he's not dead and in a hood somewhere because he's managed to go online and delete some of the incriminating messages that he sent me. Unfortunately for him, I had already saved and screenshotted them all.
0: So that's where she is at. I think she's pretty well placed to inform us as to what's going on with Lee Andrews, whether or not he's been kidnapped. But what I do love is that every time this lady speaks out about this case, she is at pains to send love to Katie. She's at pains to say, Pricey, I love you. England loves you. We don't hold you responsible. This is a bad guy. Get him out of your life.
1: Well, yeah, she's just been blindsided by this man.
0: Well, she's just got the worst taste in men. Pricey. Aww. I mean, as
2: okay,
0: I say,
2: but,
0: she's a hot mess. But
2: no, because could you imagine you're Lee Andrews and you, I'm just saying, and you actually have been kidnapped.
0: Oh, my God, I know,
2: this
0: right?
2: is what everyone's saying. You got True Crime Tonight going, man, he sucks.
0: Yeah, he's
2: leave
0: fine.
2: Him. Meanwhile, he's held captive somewhere.
0: I know.
1: And he's the man chipping in.
0: No, yeah, that's well said.
2: Could
0: Ruby.
2: I just say?
0: Yeah, as a bloke.
2: Yeah.
0: Yeah, look, I think we're fine for male perspectives on this one.
2: No worries.
0: No, you're right. You're right. That is a very valid point. Who knows what will come of it?
1: I think even his ex-girlfriend come out and said he's
0: a scammer.
1: Yeah.
0: Well, this is the problem that makes it very difficult to believe that this fella's been kidnapped by dark forces in Dubai. Just doesn't seem logical. We shall see.
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0: biggest gig. Around Australia, this is True Crime Tonight. I'm Michelle Laurie, and I'm joined by my producers, Matthew Tankard and Ruby Bartzes. Ruby, I'm jealous of you because you had not seen this documentary series before.
1: Yes.
0: It's an absolute classic. What are you going to tell us about today?
1: I watched The Jinx, so...
0: Can you believe, Matthew?
1: Everybody was trying to give me the spoiler.
0: Yeah.
1: And I blocked my ears and watched it for myself and my jaw was on the floor.
0: Good.
1: It's crazy. I loved it. I really did love it.
0: You can share the spoiler with us tonight, though. If you don't want to know the spoiler, don't listen. But I feel like it's been out for years and most people do know it. And it's still worth seeing with your own eyes.
1: Oh, definitely.
0: Once you hear about it. How can you summarise this? You know, we've only got one show. But how do you summarise The Jinx, Ruby?
1: Yeah, so Robert Durst, you come from some... super rich, upper class family, but he's linked to 3 deaths over several decades. But he was never actually charged for any of the deaths. So his wife disappears, his best friend is murdered, and his neighbour is killed, and they've found his body dismembered.
0: Well, again, I love the format of this documentary because this story is so huge and so wild, but the filmmakers have obviously thought, where do we start? Where do we begin? Mm-hmm. And they start with the third homicide, don't they? They start with some people find some body parts in bags in the river.
1: Yes.
0: And then from there, this story, crazy story unfolds.
1: Yeah. So it turns out, so they've never found the head of the body that was dismembered.
0: Still never.
1: But it did turn out that Durst was charged with dismembering a body, but not of the murder because they didn't have the head and it could have been a gunshot wound. It could have been the neighbour that killed himself. They couldn't prove anything.
0: Okay, but he admitted to cutting up the body, did he?
1: Yes, yeah.
0: I mean, there's a day where you go, okay, I'll tell you what I'll do. I'll admit to cutting up that body.
2: But I didn't
0: kill it.
1: Just panicked.
0: Wow.
1: And honestly, like, people fell for it. Like, people just thought he was the unluckiest man in the world. His best friend, his neighbour, his wife, this poor guy. And, I mean, Matt and I were talking about he's kind of like a cute little old man
2: in the
1: documentary.
2: Fully. I was going to ask, before the twist comes, when you're watching it, what's your impression of him? Because when I was watching it, and I have no excuse because I knew someone spoiled the twist for me before the end. So I'm watching it knowing everything. And I'm still watching him being like, oh, this is just a cute old man.
1: Yeah. Dark eyes, though. The dark eyes got me a little bit, but like...
0: The eyes are a bit creepy, but he's like physically small too, isn't he?
1: He's small,
0: mousy.
1: And he's like talks really...
0: He's eccentric.
2: Yeah.
0: He seems like a little eccentric, little rich runt of the litter of this rich family, don't you think? Yes. Is that too much?
1: That's exactly what I felt.
0: Right. And so, but then you can't imagine him having the physical or emotional strength to be just murdering people willy-nilly.
1: No. But, so it turns out he was just living his life, not convicted of any of these murders until he agrees to an interview with these filmmakers that were making a film about him. And he actually undoes himself in this, which sends him to life in jail. Let's have a listen.
3: I am going to go use the restroom, which is right here. There it is. You're caught.
1: That was a recording after the filmmaker confronted Robert with some evidence that he had never seen before. He took a toilet break and didn't realise his mic was still on. So that's where he confessed and said, killed them all, of course.
0: Unbelievable. Again, I go back to the unlikelihood of Robert Durst being a multiple murderer because I think, you know, what are the motives, the most common motives for murder? Money and sex. He doesn't need either. Like, he doesn't seem to be murdering people over sex, over relationship issues. He doesn't need the money. He comes from a family of billionaires, of Wall Street guys.
1: Just messed up.
0: Yeah. He has his reasons, variously. Well, the second lady, again, this is a bit of a spoiler, but his best friend, wasn't he worried she was going to spill some secrets about him?
2: About the first murder, right?
0: Yeah,
2: because she had some information about it.
0: Yeah.
2: But, you know, also in the whole documentary, he's on meth, by the way.
0: I did not, what? Really?
2: Yeah, so he explains that in the...
0: Wow.
2: So after the success of the first season of The Jinx, he goes to prison and they do a second season. And there's an audio recording of him speaking to, I think, his lawyer from prison about the documentary and about how nothing he says in that documentary can be used as evidence because he was just like, I was on meth the whole time.
0: What?
2: So I think that explains the massive black eyes that he had.
0: Yeah. And the voice. It's a bit of a methy voice.
2: Yeah.
0: I came out of it feeling sorry for his family. And it's not every day you feel sorry for a bunch of billionaires from Wall Street. But I did. I thought, oh, none of you guys deserve this.
1: No.
0: You don't deserve this brother.
2: Yeah.
0: I was going to say we've all got a weird brother, but that's not fair to my brother. He's great.
1: But
0: I feel like a lot of us have a family member somewhere who we go, how did that guy end up with us? He's theirs.
1: Yeah.
0: Recommend?
1: Definitely recommend. Even if you know the spoiler now, definitely go.
0: Oh, I'm going to watch it again. And I haven't seen the second part, I just realised. So
2: yeah, it's great. And, you know, I watched it for the first time with a spoiler and it's just as great.
0: Same.
2: Yeah.
0: Same. Still, to see his weird confession is so worth it. You can't believe it's happening even though you know it's happening.
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0: across Australia. This is True Crime Tonight with Michelle Laurie, Matthew Tankard, and me, Ruby Bartzis. Coming up, we've got an interview with Christy Lee about Connie Grantonetti. That's after the break.
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1: This is True Crime Tonight, and joining us to talk about the Connie Granganiti case is our Canadian friend from Canadian True Crime, the podcast, Christy Lee.
2: This crime takes place in April of 1997 in the province of Alberta, Canada. It's a freezing cold morning and it's not quite 7:30 in the morning. And there's two motorists driving through a rural rolling farmland. Now, suddenly their eyes are drawn to something by the side of the road and they stop the car to investigate. Lying in an icy snow-filled ditch is what looks like a body lying face down, and it appears to be a woman. And according to her ID, Connie Granganiti has blonde hair and is 38 years old. Or she was. An autopsy would determine that she'd been shot twice in the back of the head, execution style. The news that Connie's body had been found in the ditch by the side of the road on a freezing cold morning was really shocking to everyone who knew her and loved her. She was a 38-year-old mother of three, and she worked as a teacher's aide at a school in Edmonton. She was known as a dedicated family woman and a kind-hearted friend. Her maiden name was Connie Pruden, and she grew up in Beaver Lake Cree Nation, so she's Indigenous. It's located about 220 kilometres northeast of Edmonton. It's a reserve or a reservation. And she did want all three of her kids to grow up with the same knowledge of their Cree culture, history, and traditions that her own mother had passed down. But the problem was that her husband, Jeff Granganiti, was racist. And according to a court document, one of their sons together would later say that his father held blatant racist beliefs that Indigenous people were inferior, and I quote, and he didn't allow his children to reveal their Cree identities to anyone. Now, obviously, Connie's marriage to Jeff Granganiti wasn't an overly happy one. After 16 years of marriage, they separated, and this is in 1994. And a nasty divorce and custody battle was brewing. She was eventually awarded custody of their boys, and Jeff was ordered to pay her about $1,000 a month in child support. And at first he was making his payments, but then he stopped. Connie had actually hired a lawyer to enforce payment of child support from her ex-husband, Jeff Granganiti. And her lawyer applied to the court for Jeff to have to pay his arrears, which by this point was $12,000 plus his ongoing child support of $1,000 per month that he was missing. Police learned some very interesting information from another relative from Connie's ex-husband Jeff's side of the family, Corey Granganiti, Connie's nephew. Apparently, Uncle Jeff had asked for his help to kill his Aunt Connie.
3: Wow.
2: So Corey, the nephew, indicated to the associate that he had agreed to help and he decided to kill his aunt. So at this point, all investigators had were a few pieces of circumstantial evidence pointing towards a possible suspect and a motive, but there was nothing concrete to link any of these pieces of evidence together, and certainly nothing that could lead to an arrest or charges. So it was time to bring in Mr. Big.
1: Is this one of those Mr. Big stings?
2: Yeah.
1: Or is this... I love these. Oh, my God. I love these so much. The most famous one in Australia, of course, netted
2: Daniel
1: the murderer
2: Morecambe.
1: Of Daniel Morecambe after all those years. So tell us how this one worked. Did they target Corey?
2: Yeah. So it begins with a stage scenario where there's like a fake meet cute, if you will, you know, where one of the undercover officers like innocently bumps into him. Oh, hey, you know, how you doing? And he's soon told that they're all part of a large international criminal enterprise that they're calling the family. They tell Corey that their criminal enterprise is actually moving into Calgary and they see potential in him. They want him to be their key contact in Calgary. So he's brought into the gang. The fake criminals involved Corey in a discussion about their important contacts in the police department who'd helped them influence investigations in the past. And this is how it all works. This is the Mr. Big part of the sting. So the target is told that it's time to meet with the head of the criminal organization, aka Mr. Big. This is a massive, massive deal. Like, the meeting is hyped up. Everyone's going crazy. Now, Mr. Big, or the undercover officer playing him, told Corey he'd heard about his Aunt Connie's murder investigation and offered up their police connections to help him out, if he needed it, of course. Mr. Big mentioned the name of the lead investigator and offered a few extra details that only an insider would know to demonstrate to Corey that he was credible, that they had the, you know, police contacts that could help. And he told Corey that these contacts could really help steer the investigation away from him and kind of the heat away from their criminal organization. First, he needs to tell them everything he knows about the crime so that they can figure out how best to help him. And then he
1: confesses.
2: We can't
1: help you, mate. We can't help you unless
2: we
1: know.
2: We've got to know everything.
1: You need to know everything. I don't want any nasty surprises down the road. I want to know everything.
2: Corey Grandinetti confessed. He said that he was involved in the murder of his Aunt Connie and they recorded his confession. He then took Mr. Big to the primary location where he killed her before taking her body to the ditch and dumping it.
1: Wow.
2: Now, after his big confession, Corey went for dinner with his organized crime family, but the gig was up. He was arrested afterwards and charged with the first degree murder of his aunt, Connie Grandinetti.
1: So how did the jury look upon our friend Corey?
2: Well, they found him guilty of the first degree murder of his aunt, Connie. Yep.
1: Wow. What about Jeff? What happens when the case hinges on this idea that he was solicited to commit the crime by another man who's not on trial?
2: So after sentencing, a police spokesperson announced that, again, the case is not closed. They have identified other suspects who are potentially a party to the offence, that further charges could be laid. But that was 25 years ago and nothing further has ever happened.
1: You're joking.
2: One of Connie's sons, the two younger ones that she had with Jeff Grandinetti, after sentencing, pointed out that his mother was just one of many missing and murdered Indigenous women in Canada. And not only has he struggled with losing her, but he did not feel that justice has been done to her as, quote, my father walks free.
1: Oh, wow.
2: Now, this son said that he has no relationship with his father and does not want one. So that's a clue to where things are, but it really does seem like the real story of whatever happened to Connie Pruden Grandinetti will never be publicly known.
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20: 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The next track we're about to play is a perfect example of when a song is good enough, it's gonna stick around. Love Me Not, Raven Lanae has been all over my feed and I don't think it's going anywhere. There's been quite a few little trends going around, but my favorite one is a super sweet dance trend where people are grabbing their vesties, having a boogie, and this is your chance to do it right now because we're gonna play it. Love Me Not, Raven Lanae. See you.

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1: Hey, this is Ulla from TikTok Trending, where we talk about all the hottest trends, all the hottest new music, and anything that is going viral right here on TikTok. Justin Bieber will always be viral, I think simply just because he's Justin Bieber, so his song Yukon is no exception. It is doing the rounds on TikTok, everyone is vibing out to it, loving the song, dancing, singing, lip-syncing, and everything in between, because it's just a great song, and here it is, Yukon, Justin Bieber.

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1: 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Noah Khan Doors, it's all over my feed. It's such a beautiful song. The lyricism is what's really resonating with people, though. There's a trend going around where people are jumping on and explaining how they relate to the lyrics of this song, because it really is just such a beautiful song, and maybe you can relate to it too. We're going to listen to it right now. Noah Khan Doors.

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1: 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It's being paired with a really cute photo trend using filters that we used to use back in 2016, and it's proof that we're still vibing with that 2016 energy. We're gonna listen to it right now. Take a seat.

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1: Have you heard about the sunrise swim banana? 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

0: 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Whoa! 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
10: 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West Illawarra CEO Danny Monk is back for his 12th year alongside the Flagstaff Group's Rod Von Clark, now in his 6th. 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
9: Partly cloudy, very high chance of showers, light winds, top of 21 today. Dave Clark with the 5 o'clock update. Kaimur Council will hold an extraordinary meeting on Wednesday to discuss a proposed variation to its existing performance improvement order from the New South Wales Government. Mayor Cameron McDonald welcomed the proposed variation and is confident council can achieve the required outcomes within the allotted time frame. Councillor McDonald added that overall it's positive news because it means that they won't have to reduce community services or their staff. Authorities believe a bull shark was responsible for the death of a spear fisherman off far north Queensland. Inspector Elaine Burns says the 39-year-old from Cairns was attacked about 40 k's offshore on the Great Barrier Reef at about lunchtime while his friends on the boat watched on.
10: We'd assume that they would be pretty traumatised. That's quite a terrifying thing to see happen right in front of you.
9: The farmer of an Aussie activist who claimed she was assaulted by Israeli forces who stormed a Gaza-bound flotilla last week says his daughter didn't need that kind of treatment. Gemma O'Toole was greeted by her parents as she touched down in Melbourne last night. Her dad, Patrick, says what happened to her was a disgrace.
11: A lot of people have a lot of opinions about what the activists were doing, but Australians should not be treated that way, especially by a country that says that they're our ally.
9: Number of groups have been recognised and awarded for their work on the inaugural Marine Estate Champions program. Focusing on efforts to improve areas around Lake Illawarra, four standout projects were chosen to receive industry support to help bring them forward. For the next 6 months, each recipient will receive support from industry experts to progress their ideas in the hopes that they become a reality. Also today, bulk billing rates continue to rise across the country, and new research shows most Aussies would miss the warning signs of a life-threatening allergic reaction to food.
0: Explore smart design and modern living. 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
9: 30-12, the final scoreline for the Dragons, losing to the Warriors at Kogra over the weekend. Interim coach Dean Young says while they started well, the effort really dropped off.
3: I was just saying to the lads downstairs that that's going to make it really, really hard against the sides that are down the bottom of the competition, but it's nearly mission impossible against the side that's coming second.
9: And Fenua Blake is relishing his role as the Blues enforcer for Wednesday's Origin opener in Sydney. The prop has told Nine he's ready to go toe-to-toe with the Queensland pack.
12: I think that's my role in every team, so nothing changes for me, man. I'm looking forward to it. You know, I know how physical the game is, and I'm up for it, man.
9: And Aussie James Duckworth is through to the second round at Roland Garros after his Canadian opponent was forced to retire hurt in the second set.
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9: Partly cloudy, very high chance of showers, light winds and a top of 21. Hazardous surf warning today as well. Rain on the way Tuesday, showers Wednesday, tops around 20. Right now 16 in Unanderra on Wave 96.5.
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2: Traffic doing okay coming through the roadwork zone on the M1 Princess Motorway between Mount Ousley Road and Memorial Drive in Wollongong this morning. Checking your run to Sydney, and northbounders are getting from Cataract to Heathcote in 22 minutes, which is pretty standard for this time of the morning. Australian Super, nearly $4 trillion. 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That's the latest traffic on Wave 96.5. 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
3: Just a wave of my stick and finish the trick.
2: 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That's the latest traffic on Wave 96.5. 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
9: Partly cloudy, very high chance of showers, light winds, top of 21. Dave Clark with the 5:30 update. Fishing adventure has ended in tragedy off far north Queensland, and with a Cairns man killed by a shark. It happened at Kennedy Shoal, which is about 40 k's off the coast just before lunchtime yesterday. Police Inspector Elaine Burns says it was traumatising for the victim's friends who saw it all happen from the boat.
10: We'll continue to provide whatever support we can to the family and to those men that were on board with him.
9: Illawarra residents being urged to learn the warning signs and how to respond in the event of a food allergy emergency. CEO of Allergy and Anaphylaxis Australia, Sarah Emery, says new research reveals dangerous gaps in first aid knowledge, with only 5% of Aussies able to identify the signs and the symptoms of a severe allergic reaction to food.
11: We're calling on locals to learn the basic anaphylaxis first aid so they know the warning signs of dizziness, difficulty breathing or persistent cough. And if someone's showing any of those signs, we're asking people to act fast, don't wait, lay them down, give them adrenaline if it's available, and importantly, call an ambulance.
9: Some of the Teal independents are holding talks to form a new political party, with Allegra Spender and Zali Steggall reportedly leading the push. Nine newspapers reporting those talks include what the party should be called and how its policies should be presented. They're also reportedly sounding out some of the moderate Liberals to see if they're willing to jump ship. Wollongong City Council will hold its next meeting tonight, with the Lord Mayor saying there's a huge agenda covering a diverse range of topics. A list of things to look at, including alcohol-free zones and forts on Flagstaff and Smiths Hill, dogs on beaches, Flinders Street Botanic Gardens, and risk management. Council says the public access forum and council meeting kicks off at 6 p.m. or you can check it out online. Also today, a coronial inquest begins today into the deaths of Desi Freeman and the two police officers he gunned down on a remote property in Victoria's northeast. And the first of the 11 Aussies who were on board the Gaza-bound flotilla that Israel intercepted have flown home overnight.
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9: Not a good night for fans of the Red V with another loss on Saturday, 30-12 at the hands of the Warriors. Interim coach Dean Young says they were their own worst enemy again.
13: I thought we lost the physical battle. I thought the Warriors were really good at that. Their back five ran really hard and we lost the collisions, and then we tried to slow the ruck down off the back of that and then cooked ourselves with six agains.
9: And Fenua Blake says he had to convince Laurie Daly of his desire to represent New South Wales in State of Origin. The Tongan powerhouse detailing his face-to-face meeting with the Blues coach in the lead-up to his selection for Wednesday's opener.
14: He just made it clear to me, is this right for me? And I told him, yeah, 100%, I'm all in. I want to wear the jersey and I want to do it proud.
9: That's on Nine. And the Canadian Formula One Grand Prix underway this morning in Montreal. Mercedes drivers George Russell and Kimi Antonelli took off from the front row, while Aussie Oscar Piastri started the race from fourth spot.
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1: 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Weather.
9: Partly cloudy, very high chance of showers, light winds, top of 21, and a hazardous surf warning today as well. Rain on the way Tuesday, showers Wednesday. Right now, tops around 20 through there, rather. Right now, 16 in Shell Cove on Wave 96.5.
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19: Hello, happy Monday.
20: Hello.
19: You okay?
20: Yeah, I'm fine. I'm great.
19: Okay,
20: I'm doing much better today.
19: All right, that is good.
20: I was having a moment on Friday. I didn't want to be here.
19: Well, yeah, if only people knew the struggle that you were going through to just be here and be a part of the show on Friday.
20: I was taking one of the team. I did the show on Friday with a migraine, but I'm back with a vengeance, and I'm feeling good.
19: Yeah, it was one of those female days for you, was it?
20: Yeah.
19: Yeah, it was cool.
20: Well, it was a pre-female day, mate.
19: Right.
20: I get migraines right before.
19: Yeah. And look, quite often Lyndall and I talk about the gender lottery. It's a word I use a lot. Like, you're either born a male or a female, and I feel like if you are born male, you've won the gender lottery.
20: Oh, 100% you have.
19: Lyndall agrees with me, but our producer Sam is staunch in her belief that, like, the women win the gender lottery.
20: Absolutely not.
19: Yeah.
20: Like, I can guarantee you, if you felt the way I did on Friday, you would have had the day off. You would have been in bed.
19: Yeah.
20: You'd have been curled up, not talking to anyone, not coming to work. But you know what? We as women just get on with it.
19: Yeah, so you can tell us all about it.
20: No. You don't know half the time what I'm battling with over here.
19: Use it against us. Make us feel bad for being born a man. I'm sorry. I didn't, like, what do you want me to do?
20: You just need to have a bit more empathy is what you need to do. That's it.
19: As I've said, it's hard for us to have full and complete empathy.
20: Because you don't know what it's like.
19: Exactly. We can't fully and wholly relate to it. So, look, I know what a headache feels like. I don't know what a period feels like. I'm sorry.
20: Yeah, okay. Anywho,
19: I'm doing my best.
20: We're moving on.
19: Yeah, yes.
20: I'm here. Life is good.
19: Okay.
20: Plenty coming up on today's show. Of course, around the world in 15K is something we have been talking about for weeks now, but time is ticking. You've only got until tomorrow, lunchtime tomorrow, to get your entries in on our website, wavefm.com.au. Tell us in 100 words or less what your dream itinerary is. We're going to hear a few more of those itineraries coming up on the show today.
19: You also had a very interesting interaction at your new local establishment pub that's near your house. Are we talking about that on the show? Because you've sort of mentioned it off air. Is that something we're doing?
20: Should I?
19: I mean, I'm very intrigued.
20: I actually talked to someone of the opposite sex for once.
19: Yeah.
20: Is that what's so intriguing to you?
19: It is, yes. I need to know more.
20: All right, fine.
19: Okay. If you want to get involved in the show, we'd love you to do that as well. 4275-1965. And again this week, our caller of the week gets $200 to spend at Donut Jam. It is Lyndall and Frammy for your Monday morning here at Wave 96.5.

0: Dave 96.5. Little and crammy for your Monday. Showers continuing today and a top of around 21 degrees. Of course, this week is a big week. Wednesday, State of Origin Game 1.
1: Oh, geez, that's come around fast.
0: I know it has indeed. Yeah, shortened NRL round over the weekend. Mm. Only 5 games. I got all 5 right. Go
1: Did
0: me.
1: You?
0: Perfect round, yes.
1: Look at you go.
0: And thank
1: Did
0: you.
1: Did you sit and watch many of the games across the weekend?
0: Did
1: you have a chance to?
0: Did not watch many of them, no. Mm. It's fair to say I didn't watch a lot of them, no. I watched a small piece of the Dragons game.
1: Yeah.
0: Because I thought they maybe had a slight chance to beat the Warriors.
1: Did you?
0: Yeah, I was kidding myself. But beyond that, no, not really.
1: Well, look, there was a match yesterday between Cowboys and Rabbitohs, which a lot of people may have missed because they were busy or it was a game they maybe didn't want to watch.
0: Yeah.
1: And there's a player for the Cowboys called Tom Chester. Do you know Tom? Tom?
0: I know him, yeah. He's like one of the centres, I think. He's a young
1: guy.
0: Up-and-coming player, yeah.
1: So during the match yesterday, he basically blew a try. He was supposed to have scored it. Didn't. He butchered it, right?
0: Yes.
1: But that's not the interesting part. That's not the good thing that happened.
0: Okay.
1: Although I say good thing, I don't know if it was really a good thing that happened afterwards. So in the commentary box, obviously all the commentators are talking about what happened and the fact that he should have scored this try and blah, blah, blah.
0: Mm-hmm.
1: And Brad Fittler came out with this.
2: Chester, he's turning the corner. He's got him for speed. Chester's got support. And in support, he might need them.
3: Oh.
2: Pass went backwards and there. Oh, ref says no. They've bombed one.
3: Chester, the molester, he's blown it. He has blown it.
1: Now, I don't know if Freddie was just accidentally just trying to rhyme words and that's the first thing that popped into his head.
0: Yeah, well, I mean, Chester, the jester, he could have gone with.
1: Jester probably would have been a better word.
0: Yeah.
1: People are calling for Freddie to be sacked, to be stood down. You know, State of Origin, as you said, is this week.
0: Yeah.
1: He's a huge part of the commentary team for that.
0: Well, former coach of the Blues.
1: Yeah. Apparently he did call, like, Toddy Payton and some of the officials after the match to apologise.
0: Right, okay, yes.
1: Like, should he be stood down for something like that?
0: Well, it's 2026, and I don't agree that he should. Like, he should hopefully just be able to say he made a mistake, learn it from it, and move on. But it is 2026. Cancel culture is rife, and people have probably been cancelled for less, let's be honest.
1: True.
0: Yeah.
1: Like, I don't see that as something that was deliberate. I think that was, like, on the spot, him thinking he's just going to rhyme.
0: Yeah. Well, it's like
1: Chester.
0: What we do for a job, right?
1: Mm.
0: Like, we are live right now. Like, the words coming out of my mouth are coming out of the speaker in your car right now. There is no delay. We don't work on any kind of nothing. There's nothing.
1: No, unfortunately.
0: So I constantly feel like I am walking the tightrope. Like I am like microseconds away from being cancelled on a daily basis.
1: Yeah.
0: So I don't think he should be cancelled. I think he can learn from a mistake, apologise for it,
1: so
0: and
1: you
0: move
1: think
0: on.
1: People need to go easy on him just so that
0: if something happens to me.
1: To you.
0: Yeah, exactly right. And is this like an unfortunate nickname? Like maybe this is something he's been known as for a long while and it's only now that it's kind of not okay in his current world and climate.
1: He's only 25. Like, I, for the last 25 years, I don't know that kind of nickname would have been okay at any point.
0: Okay, because, like, I've got a friend that I went to school with, and his name is completely normal, like, just a completely normal name.
1: Yeah.
0: But his nickname is based on his family's heritage.
1: Right.
0: I'll turn the mics off. I'll tell you what it is, and you tell me whether you think it's okay. So, just give me a second. I've got to tell Linda what this mate of mine's nickname is. Hang on a second.
1: No. That is incredibly racist.
0: Okay, well, yeah.
1: And how old is he?
0: Well, he's a couple of years younger than me.
1: So someone in school gave him that nickname?
0: Yeah, and it's just stuck. That's his nickname still to this day.
1: Yeah, no. Has he never pulled anyone up on that to say that is incredibly racist?
0: He seems okay with it.
1: No.
0: Mm-hmm. Lucky I had the whole music because otherwise I would be on the bench right now with Brad Fittler at Centrelink probably.
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6: In Berkeley, we have minor delays building on Northcliffe Drive southbound just past the M1. Over to Spring Hill, Spring Hill Road tightening both ways between Masters Road and Five Islands Road. Princes Highway delay free and the M1 also moving well. Wollongong to Heathcote, a 31-minute run. Firmwood women are just strong. 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That's the latest traffic on Wave 96.5. More fun in the morning with Lyndall and Crammy.
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10: Partly cloudy, very high chance of showers, light winds, top of 21 today. Dave Clark with the 6 o'clock update. Royal Commission into the Bondi terror attack will examine policing numbers at the event where the massacre occurred. It's believed just three police officers were sent to safeguard the Jewish community on December 14 before the tragedy occurred. Images show at least double the number of cops in 2023. First of 11 Australians who were on board the Gaza-bound flotilla that Israel intercepted has been flown home overnight. Jimmer O'Toole was greeted by her parents as she touched down in Melbourne. She says she was assaulted by the Israeli forces who stormed the boat.
11: It was horrific, you know, on all levels, psychologically and physically. I don't think I've ever experienced something as, awful on all levels.
10: Residents across the Illawarra being urged to learn the warning signs and how to respond in the event of a food allergy emergency. CEO of Allergy and Anaphylaxis Australia, Sarah Emery, says it's vitally important we know what to do and to act quickly.
12: The new research has revealed quite dangerous gaps in allergy first aid knowledge that ultimately could put lives at risk. Only 5% of Australians know how to tell if someone is having a life-threatening allergic reaction to food, and only a quarter would actually know the correct steps to help.
10: Pedestrian safety being boosted across New South Wales with 19 new high pedestrian activity area projects being funded through a $20 million investment. One of those is on the Illawarra Highway, 450 metres from the bottom of Macquarie Pass. It includes widening the centre line, audio tactile line marking and shoulder widening, the project costing over $4.1 million. Also today, bulk bill rates continue to improve across the country, rising 4.6% in the 3 months to March. And the Premier is facing a push from his own party to reduce the number of poker machines.
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10: Now the loss this time 30-12 to the Warriors at Cogra for the Dragons. Interim coach Dean Young says a few injuries hit them, including Hayden Buchanan and Clint Gutherson.
13: Yeah, I'd sort of gotten the news that his shoulder kept on popping in and out, so he was done for the night, which not ideal, but yeah, these things happen. Gutho's been carrying a knee injury for a few weeks now and probably shouldn't have played last week, but it's his good knee.
10: Queensland playing down injury concerns surrounding Cameron Munster ahead of Origin 1. The skipper sitting out training on the Sunshine.

0: Sun Coast yesterday. Queensland hooker Harry Grant telling Fox League he'll be good to go Wednesday.
1: The skip, he just he pulled out his pensioner's card, swiped it and just said, I'm having a day off today, boys, so put the feet up. But yeah, he hasn't used it for a while. He doesn't use it at Clubland too often, but he's getting old, so we had to look after his load.
0: And in football, South Coast over the weekend, round 10 in the Men's Premier League with wins to Albion Park White Eagles, Wollongong Olympic, Bulleye and Berkeley. There were also two rounds for draws for the round, while in the women's, wins went to Shell Harbour City, Coniston and Winoona.
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3: 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Weather.
0: Partly cloudy, very high chance of showers, light winds, top of 21, and a hazardous surf warning for today. Rain on the way Tuesday, showers Wednesday, tops around 20. Right now 16 in Fig Tree on Wave 96.5.
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0: Wave 96.5, Lindell and Crammy, nearly quarter past six for your Monday morning, a top of 21 degrees and some showers today. And if you, like us, are at work right now, it can be tough working these kind of hours. You may get a bit sleepy, a bit drowsy at work. Well, apparently, according to this precedent set, it's okay to fall asleep at work. A man has won an unfair dismissal case against himself after falling asleep at work. He works for Sydney Rail, the train system. And you may remember a story a while ago, Lindell, where they busted sort of these people that work for Sydney Trains rocking up with like pillows under their arm and blankets and stuff. They were turning up to work.
1: Oh, they're actually going for a nap.
0: Well, they were taking stuff in case, I guess, they could have a little nap. And it became quite an issue, became quite a thing. It was in the news quite a bit. One man actually did fall asleep at work, and there was footage of him having a snooze in the train.
1: Like he wasn't driving the train, was he?
0: No, he's like a security guard. Oh. Okay, he's like a security guard. They're there. So when the trains aren't in use and they're sitting there at the station, the doors are, have you ever noticed, like the doors are open and stuff? So like people can just walk on and do whatever they want. And for that reason, they have to have like security
1: on there. Yeah.
0: So he's there in the front cab of the train and he's also been watching the football on his phone. He's watching the football. And there's a short snippet of this video where it does look like he did fall asleep.
1: Okay.
0: And so the Fair Work Commission has been shown this and they have actually ruled in his favour. They have said, no, it's actually okay. The judge actually went on to say the incident was unintentional. It occurred in unique circumstances and was unlikely to happen again, noting his otherwise unblemished record.
1: Really though?
0: At work. So,
1: like I feel like unless you're a firefighter working overnight and you have time to have a little nap in between.
0: Well, at least like the alarm goes off if you're a firefighter, right? You know what I mean? Like if something happens and the
1: unless you're a firefighter working overnight and you have time to have a little nap in between.
0: Well, at least like the alarm goes off if you're a firefighter, right? You know what I mean? Like if something happens and the

0: Sometimes I don't want to be mean. I don't want to say that they're not doing their job, but sometimes I feel like maybe they could be doing more. So, you know where I live.
1: Well, you live in the gated community.
0: It's not a gated community, but we pay like an extra strata fee to have security patrolling the area.
1: It's a commune. You live like in a cult.
0: It's not. There's a lot of new builds and the security are meant to go and like check everything out, but, you know, stuff keeps getting stolen. There's a security guard every morning when I drive to work, right? So I leave
1: early.
0: The same time every single day. And I drive past him and he sits outside the cafe, which is like kind of as you drive into my little suburb. And he sits there on his phone with his head down in his phone because I can see his face lit up from it.
1: Yeah.
0: Doesn't even look at me. Every single morning I'm like, I could be stealing this car and you have no idea. Doesn't even glance at me.
1: Are his eyes open? Can you see?
0: No, they're open. Okay, and so I can see like the blue light flashing up into his face. Okay. So he's clearly watching something on his show. I'm like, go and do a patrol.
1: So he's at least awake. He's just not quite alert or as alert as you would hope he would be.
0: I just want him to glance at me to see if I have a balaclava on my head or not. Okay? That's all I'm asking from you.
1: Do it.
0: Just look at me once.
1: Try it. Try it. Experiment.
0: See if he follows
1: me. Whack a balaclava on your head and drive past faster than you normally would. And see what happens.
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4: Heading on the M1 this morning, coming up through Helensburg, all problem free into Sydney. We're seeing no problems for Bulleh Pass, both ways at Lawrence Hargrave Drive. Traffic is all clear at the moment around the Oak Flats interchange for New Lake Entrance Road to Piney Drive. Behold, the Lychee Boba Refresher. KFC's humble lemonade has ascended, swelled with exotic Lychee syrup, delicate floral osmanthus, and popping boba, a bit posh. That's the latest traffic on Wave 96.5. More fun in the morning with Lindell and Crummy.
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5: Rapper Wiz Khalifa is apparently a wanted man.
6: Show up, we don't sleep.
5: So Romanian authorities have reportedly placed him on their most wanted person list.
0: Right.
5: They're investigating him on drug-related charges. He could be in jail for up to 9 months if they get him.
0: Okay.
5: Whole thing traces back to a festival appearance that he did back in 2024. He was arrested for the possession of marijuana.
0: Mm-hmm.
5: And now he's on their most wanted list because he's left the country.
0: Okay, well, yeah, like it must be something entirely illegal there, but it's something that is definitely just part of Wiz Khalifa's whole being and personality. Like, you think Snoop Dogg's known for it, he's even more known
5: for
0: that kind of stuff.
5: You would think so.
0: Yeah.
5: In some other news today, Chapel Roan says she has no interest in hearing anyone's hot takes. Now, hot takes is this kind of social media term for people who have a really controversial opinion about something, anything. They just have a hot take on whatever they feel like talking about.
0: Yep.
5: But according to Chapel Roan, it's just content she wants banned completely.
7: Ban hot takes. I don't want to see your hot take. I don't care. I just want to see fun things online.
5: So is that in itself a hot take?
0: I was thinking the exact same thing. Yes, it is.
5: Mm.
0: It's just a way of saying, here's my opinion. It's the same thing, right?
5: It's my hot takes. Yeah. Just like cop it on the chin, basically.
0: Yeah.
5: Just lastly, Joe Jonas has spoken candidly about his bowel movements as a teenager. It's not something that I ever thought I'd want to hear about.
0: Mm.
5: But I guess we've all had an awkward moment where we've had a sad tummy, may it be in school or here at work. It's happened a couple of times and, you know, you're not sure whether or not you should go because you don't want people to hear you or then go into the bathroom afterwards and know that it's you.
0: Yep.
5: But it seems it's also a bit of a problem for celebrities. And have a listen to what happened to Joe when he was in high school.
8: How'd you poop your pants in eighth grade?
9: I was scared to use the restroom because there was a lot of kids that would hang out in the bathrooms. And I was like, well, they're going to know. No fly zone in school. I'm walking and I'm starting to feel like this might happen any moment. It's not going to be solid. I just can't hold it. It starts running down my leg. And I can see the principal and my mom start like smelling a little bit. And we start walking away and I go on to decorate the halls of this school.
5: Because is it not more embarrassing to decorate the halls than have someone hear you?
0: Well, when you're in high school, I mean,
5: how mortifying. Like, you would never want to go to the toilet ever again or go back to school ever again, would you not?
0: Yeah, I'm surprised he actually turned out okay and was successful. I mean, that's, quite a recovery after that.
5: You don't care at all going here.
0: Well, no, I have expressed concerns about how it shares the wall with our reception desk in the past.
5: I know you've said that before.
0: Yes, so I do try and do things quietly while I'm in there. Like, I put down a good layer of toilet tissue.
5: That's enough. Thank you very much.
0: Okay, well, you brought it up.
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0: Wave 96.5. Lyndall and Crammy, more fun in the morning. In case you haven't heard, we're giving away quite the holiday around the world in 15K. It's a total budget of $30,000. You can go wherever you want. All you need to do is tell us exactly where you would like to go, what you'd like to do, maybe who you want to take. You've got 100 words or less to do that at wavefm.com.au. And we've been loving hearing everyone's itinerary as well as much as we can, knowing that we can't win it.
1: Yeah.
0: And we're going to hear from another entry coming up before 7 o'clock that may inspire your next travel.
1: Yeah, you've only got till tomorrow too, by the way.
0: Yeah, true.
1: Till like midday tomorrow. It's the last chance to get your entries in on our website. Also coming up, Travis Kelce has done something so cringe that's embarrassed Taylor Swift, and I can hard relate to how she's feeling.
0: All right, okay. We'll find out what that is after 6:30 here at Wave 96.5.
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11: Partly cloudy, very high chance of showers, light winds, top of 21 today. Dave Clark with the 6:30 update. There are renewed fears over the fuel supply for Australia, even on the back of fresh hopes of an imminent end to the war. The head of energy research at the group MST Financial is warning if the Strait of Hormuz doesn't reopen by August, it's likely rationing or demand measures would be introduced for Australia. Authorities believe a bull shark was responsible for the death of a spear fisherman off the far north Queensland coast. Inspector Elaine Burns says the 39-year-old from Cairns was attacked about 40 k's offshore on the Great Barrier Reef at about lunchtime yesterday while his friends watched on from the boat.
12: We'd assume that they would be pretty traumatised. That's quite a terrifying thing to see happen right in front of you.
11: A number of groups have been recognised and awarded awarded for their work in the inaugural Marine Estate Champions program, focusing on efforts to improve areas around Lake Illawarra. Four standout projects were chosen to receive industry support to help bring them forward. For the next 6 months, each recipient will receive support from industry experts to progress their ideas in the hopes that they become a reality. Kaima Council will hold an extraordinary meeting on Wednesday to discuss a proposed variation to its existing performance improvement order from the New South Wales Government. Mayor Cameron McDonald welcoming the proposed variation and is confident Council can achieve the required outcomes within the allotted time frame. Councillor McDonald added that overall it's positive news because it means Council won't have to reduce community services or staff. Also today, the Royal Commission on Anti-Semitism and Social Cohesion will hear from the head of the Australian Spy Agency today. A National Senator, Bridget McKenzie, has billed taxpayers for flights and accommodation to attend her son's wedding.
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11: Real struggle for fans of the Red V to keep the faith right now. Another loss on the weekend, 30-12 to the Warriors at Kogra. A few injuries for the side with Hayden Buchanan and Clint Gutherson. Damien Cook with an ankle concern and a niggle for Jaden Sewer with a calf issue.
13: Yeah, it's only minor. Heard it at a captain's run yesterday, so only a small strain and potentially could be right by next week or the week after.
11: Souths have dropped to seventh on the ladder after their 30-18 point loss to the Cowboys in Townsville last night. Back-to-back losses now for the Bunnies. Veteran Cody Walker admits his side needs to lift.
14: We're coming home with a wet sail, a couple of disallowed tries, but I just thought for us, we've just got to be disciplined with and without the ball, and that means, you know, completing our sets, putting fatigue into the opposition, and probably failed to do that.
11: Their injury toll's also deepening with Adam Elliott suffering a knee injury. And the sporting event that allows athletes to use performance-enhancing drugs kicks off in the US today. The Enhanced Games getting underway in Las Vegas, featuring dozens of athletes from right around the world.
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2: 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Weather.
11: Partly cloudy, very high chance of showers, light winds, top of 21 and a hazardous surf warning today as well. Rain on the way Tuesday, showers Wednesday, tops around 20. Right now 16 in Fig Tree on Wave 96.5.
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1: The countdown is officially on, so don't tell us that we didn't warn you. 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We're going to hear from another contestant coming up soon, someone who sent in an amazing itinerary.
0: Yeah. Look, last week we were talking about sport-inspired travel.
1: Mm-hmm.
0: Travis Kelce, of course, a very famous sportsman,
1: yep,
0: in a relationship with Taylor Swift. They've ventured out to watch some sport over the weekend. Something he's done apparently is extremely embarrassing.
1: Mm.
0: We'll find out what that is next here at Wave 96.5.

0: Wave 96.5, Lyndall and Crammy, more fun in the morning, nearly quarter to seven, showers continuing today, a top of 21 degrees. Of course, the biggest of all celebrity couples right now is, of course, Taylor Swift and Travis Kelce. So in love, it's so cute to see them out and about. Again, they went quiet for a little while.
1: Oh, well, they've just been keeping themselves, mate, but now, you know, impending wedding and all of that, they're kind of stepping back out again. They went on a little date night over the weekend, went to the NBA playoffs, Cavaliers and Knicks. They were sitting courtside, as you do when you're A-list celebrities. But something happened at the game and, look, it's divided fans. People weren't sure whether or not Taylor was genuinely cringing at something that Travis did courtside, or if she was just having a bit of a laugh, a bit of a joke. Because they're notorious for saying they don't fight as a couple. They've never had an argument. Obviously, he doesn't do anything that annoys her. And vice versa.
0: Was he being smart, mate? He's playing it well.
1: No, I don't know. Well, you know, when you're dating a billionaire, you don't want to step out of line,
0: Exactly, mate. You're on the gravy train, baby.
1: But he was encouraged courtside and on the big screen at the game to chug a beer.
0: Well, scull a beer, as we call it here in Australia. Yeah, okay.
1: And he actually did that.
2: Travis Kelce. I don't know if his girlfriend's going to like to see him chugging beers like that.
1: And so she's sitting there in the background kind of like hand over her eyes like, oh my God, is this happening? And she could have been joking, could have been like just playing up to the cameras or whatever.
0: Yeah. Is she really embarrassed by that? Like, aren't you quietly kind of proud and that giggling at her?
1: Well, no, that's where you'd think.
0: Right.
1: You would think so.
0: Mm.
1: But for the first time ever, I can actually hard relate to something that is going on in Taylor Swift's world. And I never thought that I would say that.
0: Okay, how so?
1: But I have been to multiple sporting events with you. State of Origin games. We just got back from Vegas.
0: Yes.
1: And it's something that you, not necessarily scull a beer, but the way you heckle players and yell at the ref.
0: Yeah.
1: Was it Reese Walsh that one time that, oh my God, you were torture.
0: Yeah, well, it doesn't help that Reese Walsh is a flog.
1: Where was the game? Were we in Perth, that game? And you were like screaming abuse at Reese Walsh the whole time.
0: I think that was the Sydney State of Origin game we went to.
1: Was it?
0: Yeah, I believe it was, yes. I was going on about his mascara.
1: Oh, that's right.
0: Yeah.
1: And everyone around us was just looking, thinking that you and I were a couple, thinking this poor girl.
0: Okay.
1: Well, having to deal with him. And that's what I feel like maybe was happening with Taylor Swift. Like, oh, just sit down. Please stop.
0: All right. Well, I'm speaking to the broadcasters of State of Origin this year in 2026. If anyone associated with them is currently listening to the show, we, again, in the background here, are working on some plans to possibly, potentially, maybe try and get another junket over the line for State of Origin Game 2.
1: It's just what we do now, isn't it?
0: We're trying to. So I'm speaking to the broadcasters of the game now. Get me on the big screen, please. If this is what embarrasses Lyndall, put me on the big screen. I will embarrass her.
1: Here's what you don't understand. You know, the people that put you on the big screen are the people that I actually work with every single weekend.
0: Oh, so you're telling
1: me
0: not to.
1: So I will make sure none of that happens. Every single person in that control room, I can have control over.
0: Right.
1: Okay?
0: I thought it was weird you're always sitting there with an earpiece talking into the lapel of your jacket. That's what's been going on. Right. Around the world in 15K is the massive trip we are giving away, and we're going to speak to Candace of Brownsville next. Her itinerary apparently is amazing and may inspire your plans for a free holiday as well. We'll get those details next year at Wave 96.5.
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5: Traffic on the M1 this morning is steady, coming up through Mount Pleasant, Mount Oozie Road and towards the exit. Heading to Jamberoo, Jamberoo Road is clear from Terry Street, Albion Park, and delay free in both directions along the Princes Highway, travelling through Shell Cove. Influenza is serious, but it isn't as scary if you're vaccinated. The flu vaccine is recommended for everyone aged 6 months and over. 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That's the latest traffic on Wave 96.5. 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
3: unknown. Another person who wants to win this sensational trip is Candace in Brownsville. Candace, tell us all about your dream itinerary. Where do you want to go?
4: I want to see all the Disney World.
3: All of them?
4: Pretty much. So I'm a single mum of an 11-year-old little girl who we are both a Disney fanatic.
0: Yes.
4: When she was two, I was able to take her to Disneyland, which was an absolutely amazing experience. And now I want to tick off all of the Disneylands and Disney Worlds around the world to tick that off my bucket list while I can. And she's still at a good age to still enjoy it.
0: Okay.
4: So I think my top one would be Disney World in Orlando.
3: Yeah.
4: While there, I want to do the Universal Studios because we are Harry Potter fanatics as well.
0: Yeah.
4: She has now wants to go to Japan as well, so that's something else that we'd like to go and see.
3: Might I recommend also doing Disney Sea and Universal Studios while you're there, because we did all three as well.
0: Yeah.
3: And they were amazing.
4: Yeah, we would love to do that. And then, you know, if time persists, you know, go stop in Paris as well and do Paris.
0: Well, it is around the world. You might as well do a full lap, Candace.
4: May as well. Yeah. May as well.
3: And look, if there's some extra money in there, why not a Disney cruise? We did that.
0: Yeah.
3: We did a little 5-day Disney cruise a couple of years ago. That was fun.
4: Yeah, we were lucky enough. We did the 6-day Disney cruise in the first inaugural visit to Australia, and that was absolutely amazing. But I would love to do the Disney cruise from Singapore.
0: Oh.
4: The new ship.
0: Well, you know, if you're at Disneyland in Japan, Singapore's not too far away. You could maybe just pop on down, jump on the ship, and then...
3: Got a Universal in Singapore as well.
0: They do. And while you're around there, you've sort of missed a Disneyland too. There's a Disneyland in Hong Kong as well.
3: Oh, yeah, there is too.
4: Oh, yes, that one too. Yeah.
3: There's heaps of them.
4: Yeah.
3: I'm busy ticking off all the Disneys at the moment as well. I've got a child who's obsessed with all kinds of thrill rides. So I hear you, Candace.
4: I've read up as well. There's apparently another Disney World opening in the AUE.
0: Yeah, there is talks of that. Yes,
4: there is. So you'll need to put that one on the list there as well.
3: Yeah, no, I'm going broke at the moment. I can't afford them all.
0: And unfortunately, you can't enter around the world.
3: No, I know. I've said that to you a million times. I've put Disneyland Paris on the list for our holiday at the end of the year, but I just need so much more money to do it, Candace.
0: Indeed, yeah.
4: I feel you there. I feel you there.
0: Well, look, hopefully we can make this dream a reality for you and your 11-year-old daughter, a Disney-inspired holiday, ticking off as many Disneylands worlds as possible. We've got your entry here. You are officially in the running for Around the World in 15K. So good luck, Candace.
4: Amazing. Thank you so much. And fingers crossed.
0: It is Around the World in 15K. Thanks to Busy Goddess Marketing. 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
8: Partly cloudy, very high chance of showers, light winds, top of 21. Dave Clark with the 7 o'clock update. Royal Commission on Anti-Semitism and Social Cohesion will hear from the head of Australia's spy agency today. It'll focus on the Bondi terror attack, with some hearings expected to be closed to the public due to ongoing criminal proceedings and matters of national security. People with lived experience of anti-Semitism have previously told the inquiry they saw an increase in anti-Semitic incidents in the years before the shooting. Illawarra residents are being urged to learn the warning signs and how to respond in the event of a food allergy emergency. CEO of Allergy and Anaphylaxis Australia, Sarah Emery, says new research indicates dangerous gaps in first aid knowledge, with only 5% of Aussies able to identify the signs and the symptoms of a severe allergic reaction to food.
9: We're calling on locals to learn the basic anaphylaxis first aid so they know the warning signs of dizziness, difficulty breathing, or persistent cough. And if someone's showing any of those signs, we're asking people to act fast, don't wait, lay them down, give them adrenaline if it's available, and importantly, call an ambulance.
8: Police say they've seized over 1 million illegal cigarettes and have charged three people following a crackdown on illicit tobacco trade in Sydney. Officers searching cars in a home in Greystanes, allegedly finding more than 1.3 million cigarettes and firearms, as well as cash. Two men and a woman have been charged. Wollongong City Council will be holding its next meeting tonight, with the Lord Mayor saying there's a huge agenda covering a diverse range of topics. Of things to look at, including alcohol-free zones and forts on Flagstaff and Smith's Hill, dogs on beaches, Flinders Street Botanic Gardens, and risk management. Council says the public access forum and council meeting starts at 6 p.m. You can be there in person or you can check it out online. Also today, bulk billing rates continue to rise across the country, and Teal Independents are ramping up plans to launch a new political party, with a formal announcement potentially just a few weeks away.
6: 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Masterton's two new display homes are now open at Housing World Shoalhaven at Batagarang, Cambawara.
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8: 30-12, the final scoreline for the Dragons, losing to the Warriors at Kogra over the weekend. Interim coach Dean Young says while they started well, the effort then just dropped off.
10: I was just saying to the lads downstairs that that's going to make it really, really hard against the sides that are down the bottom of the competition, but it's nearly mission impossible against the side that's coming second.
8: Adam Fanua Blake is relishing his role as the Blues enforcer in Wednesday's Origin opener in Sydney. The prop telling Nine he's ready to go toe-to-toe with the Queensland pack.
11: I think that's my role in every team, so nothing changes for me, man. I'm looking forward to it. You know, I know how physical the game is, and I'm up for it, man.
8: And the French Tennis Open is now underway, with Aussie James Duckworth advancing to the second round. Meantime, Aliaton Mijatovic has been eliminated.
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6: 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Weather.
8: Partly cloudy, high chance of showers, light winds, top of 21, and a hazardous surf warning for us today. Rain on the way Tuesday, showers Wednesday, tops around 20. Right now 17 in Thirroul on Wave 96.5.
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0: And Trent. 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
0: Now, we just heard from Candice in Brownsville, who is looking to do a Disney-inspired around-the-world trip. But later this morning, we're talking about maybe cosmetic surgery inspiring your trip to head off somewhere. You know, we always hear about turkey teeth and turkey hair.
3: Yeah.
0: If you're looking to do some cosmetic travel or you've done some cosmetic travel in the past, we'd love to hear about it. 4275 1965. Don't forget, you'll be in the running to be our caller of the week. $200 to spend at Donut Jam could be your prize.
3: Up next, though, this might surprise you, but I went to a pub over the weekend. It's the first surprise.
0: Yep.
3: Second surprise is that I spoke to someone of the opposite sex. But it came down to an item of clothing that I was wearing.
0: Right.
3: Which started the discussion with this person.
0: Oh.
3: I want to just pick your brain to see what you think of this item of clothing and whether or not I should ever wear it again.
0: All right. Well, you've definitely got me intrigued now. Was your banger showing out the back?
3: No, okay. It was not.
0: Okay, okay. Well, find out what it was. What was Linda wearing? What was she wearing? Next, here at Wave 96.5.

0: Wave 96.5, Lindell and Creamy, more fun in the morning, 10 past 7, and some wise words from Miles Smith and Noel Horan there as you are head to work this morning. It's a bit slippery and wet out there, and the showers are set to continue as well for the rest of today in a top of 21 degrees.
1: So it's going to shock you, but I actually went out over the weekend, mate. Mm. I went to dinner with some friends, and on the way home from dinner, I had some other friends that were at the pub, and I thought I'll call through and have a quick drink with them.
0: Yeah, I love that.
1: Which even surprised them, mm-hmm. let's be honest,
0: yeah.
1: Because it was after 10 p.m. and they were like,
0: oh, okay. Now
1: you're coming out.
0: I'm even more shocked now.
1: Yeah.
0: Yeah.
1: So, look, I turn up at this pub. I've yep. been there before. Mm-hmm. It's nice. A lot of younger people there.
0: Okay.
1: And they were up in like this one area that kind of closed down. They were all dancing up there. And then they mm-hmm. had to move to migrate to another part of
0: yep.
1: the pub,
0: yep.
1: which was just like a sports bar area.
0: Yes.
1: So I went down there with my girlfriends, and one of them has a friend, we'll call him.
0: Okay.
1: That she's been kind of hooking up with for yep. a couple of weeks now.
0: Okay.
1: And so his mates were there as well.
0: Yeah. Okay.
1: And look, I was in my stock standard, like what has now become just my uniform, right? Wide leg jeans.
0: Yes.
1: I had heeled boots on.
0: Uh-huh.
1: I had like a black bodysuit that had lace on it.
0: Yes.
1: And a black. Do you know what a boyfriend blazer is?
0: No, I know what a blazer is.
1: So the boyfriend blazers are like those oversized blazers that we wear these days.
0: Yeah, the big and baggy kind of
1: yeah,
0: ones.
1: Yeah, those comfy ones, right?
0: Yeah, yeah, yeah, yeah.
1: But everything else was tailored, tucked in,
0: mm-hmm.
1: like, and then this comfy blazer.
0: Yeah, I think I've seen the lacy bodysuit before.
1: Yes.
0: Yeah.
1: And then black blazer over the top, right?
0: Yeah. Yeah.
1: So I had a conversation with one guy who was the friend of my girlfriend mm-hmm. who said something about, oh, did you just come from work or something? I was like, oh, no.
0: Well, because you do wear blazers when you do work.
1: I do.
0: Yeah.
1: Yeah. But this guy didn't know me.
0: Not
1: so
0: that kind of blazer normally. It's not the big baggy.
1: No, it's a bit more fitted.
0: Yeah.
1: And anyway, there was another guy that I met after, one of his mates that mm-hmm. sat down and started asking me about, you know, where I had actually come from earlier tonight.
0: Mm-hmm.
1: What's my job that I came from?
0: Oh, right.
1: I'm like, that's two. In the last, like, 20 minutes that have asked me if I've just been at work.
0: So they're kind of judging what you're wearing and assuming that you haven't decided to wear this because you're going out to the pub, but instead this is your work uniform.
1: Yeah, and they were making conversation of,
0: right.
1: oh, where were you before? Because you obviously uh-huh. come from work.
0: Yeah.
1: And so I was just sitting there like, okay, they're not attacking what I'm wearing,
0: but
1: maybe I look like I'm too corporate to be in a pub.
0: Mm.
1: And should I have to like now reassess what I wear from here on in? Because let's be honest,
0: yeah,
1: the girls around me, not my friends, but mm. the girls around me were in very short skirts and halter neck tops. The halter necks are like back in
0: yep.
1: and you're not going to see me ever in one of those again. But I was like, is that what I'm being compared to? Because the 20-year-olds look like that
0: mm.
1: and here's 43-year-old Lindell in my yeah. wide leg jeans and big oversized blazer.
0: Yeah.
1: They just assume that I've come from my office job.
0: Well, I can see where they're coming from, I guess, if you're put side by side with the others that are at the pub. Yeah, I don't know. I mean,
1: but in my defence, right, mm. as I walked into the pub,
0: yeah.
1: I actually saw someone that I had previously dated.
0: Okay.
1: And the first thing he said to me was, oh, God, look at you. You look amazing. You look beautiful.
0: Okay.
1: Is it an age thing because this guy was younger?
0: Oh, yeah, okay, okay.
1: Because
0: okay.
1: the guy that I had dated
0: mm.
1: is a bit older than me and thought that I looked great,
0: mm.
1: but here's a guy in his 30s thinking that I look like I've just come from the office.
0: Yeah, right. The shoes probably didn't help either because
1: I was in heeled boots.
0: Yeah, aren't those other shoes all the rage now, like the suede-y kind of felt-looking joggers kind of thing? Like
1: the Adidas. Yeah, well, they're all in flats.
0: Yeah, the ones your kid wanted a week or two
1: ago. Yeah, the Sambas.
0: Sambas, they're all the rage at the moment, aren't they?
1: Yeah. What, because I was in a pair of high heels
0: maybe.
1: And a blazer.
0: Yeah, I guess you did look a bit corporate. Can we reenact the situation? Like, if you can you cast your mind back well enough to, could you write a script on the entire situation? Could you, like, okay, I said this, then he said this, then I said this, then he said this?
1: Yeah, because the conversation with that second one,
0: yeah,
1: from the blazer chat launched into a whole other conversation that I wasn't expecting, and that forced me to leave after about 15 minutes.
0: Okay, well,
1: so I didn't stay for long.
0: Okay, well, that's the conversation we need to talk about.
1: I can write a script. It will have to be redacted because what time are we at? 7:15. I can't say some of the stuff that he said.
0: Oh, was that?
1: Yeah.
0: Kind of conversation.
1: Yeah.
0: Right, okay. Yeah.
1: But he was questioning, like, dating and stuff.
0: Oh, yeah, no, write that script and I will.
1: Now?
0: Yeah, just whip it up. What do we got?
1: Oh, for God's sake.
0: Got a couple of ads to play in a song.
1: Do we?
0: Yeah.
1: All right.
0: Whip it up, mate. Whip it up. I'll get into character. I mean, I know.
1: Are you going to voice him?
0: Yeah, I'll be him.
1: Okay.
0: It'll be a tough ask, me trying to pretend to be a guy in a pub, but I'll I'll do my best acting here at Wave 96.5.
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0: 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That's the latest traffic on Wave 96.5. 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

0: Wave 96.5, Lindell and Crammy, more fun in the morning for your Monday, just after 20 past 7. Showers today, a top of 21 degrees, and it happens, guys. Lindell does go out every now and again, and, well, something's happened while you decided to hit the pub on the weekend.
1: Yeah, well, again, you haven't actually answered my question as to whether or not I should be wearing a boyfriend blazer from here on in, because that was the topic of conversation. My blazer made me look like I'd just come from work.
0: Okay, I don't think the blazer's such a big issue. I don't have a problem with it, but again, I'm your age, and this guy you were talking to and had issue with it was...
1: He was 36, actually, so not too far off.
0: Yeah, okay, that's only 7 years younger than us.
1: Yeah.
0: Still, yeah.
1: But you've made me type up the conversation that I had with this guy. Now, this is another reason why guys don't want to date me.
0: Right.
1: Because if they have a conversation with me, it ends up being typed up and put on the radio.
0: Yeah, I've just been handed my script, and as I mentioned before, it's going to be a tough ask for me to get into character here, to play a guy maybe slightly
1: he'd had a few.
0: After too
1: he'd
0: many.
1: He'd definitely had a few, so okay. Feel free to really get into character and slur your words. I just set the scene for you as well?
0: Yeah.
1: I was fully trapped in this conversation. I was sitting in like a booth with people around.
0: In the corner.
1: And I was in the corner.
0: Oh.
1: So I couldn't even get out past him.
0: All right. Well, that adds a whole new element to the whole situation because, how do you get out?
1: Well.
0: Is that in the script? I haven't read it.
1: No, just...
0: The first time I read it is as I'm about to
1: now.
0: Do it live on air right now.
1: So are you ready?
0: So this is Lindell's interaction at the pub.
1: Yeah, because it went from the blazer to a whole other conversation that I was never, ever in my life expecting.
0: To this.
1: Yeah, ready?
0: Okay, yeah.
1: It's you first.
0: That's me.
1: Yeah.
0: So, did you just finish work?
1: No, I was out with some friends.
0: Oh, okay, because you just look professional in your jacket.
1: Okay.
0: Yeah, you don't look like the other girls here, that's all.
1: Well, I just choose to wear more clothing these days, I guess.
0: Oh, okay. Your hair's really nice. I can tell you put a lot of effort into that.
1: Thanks.
0: Yeah, it's like you can tell you're a bit older because it's looked after.
1: I don't even know what to say to that.
0: Oh, and so your friend told me that you work on the radio?
1: Did she?
0: You don't?
1: Well, I was going to run with Nurse, but yeah, sure.
0: So hang on, you're on the radio?
1: I am, yes.
0: That's awesome. So hang on, I don't see a wedding ring.
1: Yeah, I'm divorced.
0: Oh, really? Me too. How old are you?
1: 43.
0: No way. 43? What's dating like later in life then?
1: Same as dating when I was younger, except now I have exceptionally high standards and I don't tolerate any bullshits.
0: But, I don't get it. Can men at that age even, get it to work?
1: Excuse me?
0: Do they need meds or something, to get it all going?
1: I'm not dating 80-year-old men.
0: Yeah, okay, but, are men just like we're just dirt, right? We're not great sometimes, right?
1: Basically, yeah. Anyway, I've got to go. So do you mind just hopping up? Because I need to leave now. And that was literally it. I have redacted that so much, by the way.
0: Okay.
1: Because his conversation about men that are older clearly thinks that I date very old men.
0: Yeah. Well, does he? Because you're 43. Is he saying that about men at 43? Because... despite what you've gone through in this situation, now that I've read the script and somewhat been a part of it, I think I'm more offended than you are.
1: That you can't get it to work without medication.
0: Yes, I don't need any help. Thank you very much.
1: He's only 7 years off our age. Yeah. What does he think happens?
0: I don't know, but I hope
1: after 40.
0: I hope it happens to him. I hope karma gets to him when he gets to our age and he finds himself needing those little blue pills.
1: This is why I can't date.
0: You did well, mate. You did well to get out of that booth.
1: Yeah, well, forced my way out.
0: And that is the last time you'll see Lindell at a pub ever, possibly for years. What an ironic song to be going into too.
1: Miley
0: Cyrus. And Younger You. Oh, yeah, the good old days when I didn't need help downstairs. It's Lindell and Crammy at Wave 96.5.

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2: Don't forget you're 43 and you're wearing a blazer in a pub. You're looking your age.
1: Look, I mean, I'll just say, despite everything you went through, I don't think it was that bad of a convo. Like, his game was okay if that's what he was doing. It wasn't that bad.
2: Well, at the time, I didn't realise he had any kind of game until I left and I got a text message off my girlfriend who said straight away, oh, he's raving about you. He thinks you're amazing. And I'm like, well, the answer to everything is no.
1: Yeah, good try, buddy, but no, it's not happening.
2: That's a no.
1: Yeah, very good. The 7.30 news is up next, and then we continue to talk about this amazing trip we're giving away around the world in 15K, and we're talking cosmetic-inspired holidays.
2: Yeah, well, we've been talking about your dream holiday and what your itinerary would be, and maybe that includes some kind of cosmetic dream. Mm. Have you already done it? Is it something that you look at doing in the future? Do you know someone who has? We'd love to hear from you after 7.30 this morning.
1: Essentially, call us now if you've got turkey teeth.
2: Not just that. There's plenty of other things that you could have had done.
1: Yeah, true. That is true. 4275196.
2: Full wellness centres some places. You can go for like a whole week now.
1: Oh, yeah. And do what? That's it?
2: You go and have things done, like different cosmetic procedures, and you stay in like a resort.
1: Mm. Then you come back and amongst your friends you pretend like you've had nothing done. Is that what happens?
2: There would be signs.
1: Yeah, there's definitely signs and signals. 4275 1965, the number. It's Lyndall and Crammy at Wave 96.5.
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6: Partly cloudy, very high chance of showers, light winds, top of 21. Dave Clark with the 7:30 update. Royal Commission into the Bondi terror attack will examine policing numbers at the event where the massacre occurred. It's believed just three officers were sent to safeguard the Jewish community on December 14 before the tragedy occurred. Images show at least double the number of police in 2023. Residents across the Illawarra being urged to learn the warning signs and how to respond in the event of a food allergy emergency. CEO of Allergy and Anaphylaxis Australia, Sarah Emery, says it's vitally important we know what to do and to do it fast.
7: The new research has revealed quite dangerous gaps in allergy first aid knowledge that ultimately could put lives at risk. Only 5% of Australians know how to tell if someone is having a life-threatening allergic reaction to food, and only a quarter would actually know the correct steps to help.
6: Father of an Australian activist who claims she was assaulted by Israeli forces who stormed a Gaza-bound flotilla last week says his daughter didn't deserve that kind of treatment. Gemma O'Toole was greeted by her parents as she's touched down in Melbourne last night. Her dad, Patrick, says what happened to her was a disgrace.
8: A lot of people have a lot of opinions about what the activists were doing, but Australians should not be treated that way, especially by a country that says that they're our ally.
6: Pedestrian safety will be boosted across New South Wales with 19 new high pedestrian activity area projects funded through a $20 million investment. One of those is on the Illawarra Highway, 450 metres from the bottom of Macquarie Pass, including widening the centreline audio tactile line marking and shoulder widening, the project costing over $4.1 million. Also today, a coronial inquest begins into the deaths of Desi Freeman and the two police officers he gunned down on a remote property in Victoria's northeast.
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6: Not a good night for fans of the Red V with another loss on Saturday, 30-12 at the hands of the Warriors. Interim coach Dean Young says they were once again their worst enemy.
9: I thought we lost the physical battle. I thought the Warriors were really good at that. Their back five ran really hard and we lost the collisions, and then we tried to slow the ruck down off the back of that, and then cooked ourselves with six against.
6: Queensland playing down injury concerns surrounding Cameron Munster ahead of Origin 1. The skipper sitting out training on the Sunshine Coast. Queensland hooker Cary Grant telling Fox League he'll be good to go on Wednesday.
10: The skip, he pulled out his pensioner's card, swiped it and just said, "I'm having a day off today, boys, so put the feet up." But yeah, he hasn't used it for a while. He doesn't use it at Clubland too often, but he's getting old, so we had to look after his load.
6: And Football South Coast managed to get their Premier League matches in despite the weather over the weekend. In the women's, wins to Shell Harbour City, Coniston and Winoona, while round 10 in the Men's Premier League wins to Albion Park White Eagles, Wollongong Olympic, Bulleye and Berkeley, while there were also two draws for the round.
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6: Partly cloudy, very high chance of showers, light winds, top of 21 and a hazardous surf warning today. Rain on the way Tuesday, showers Wednesday, tops around 20. Right now 17 in Dapto on Wave 96.5.
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15: You still haven't brought up, you've got an issue with something I've been doing on social media. By the way, you mentioned that.
16: Well, not particularly an issue. I don't understand it. You've been doing something a lot lately and I'm like, huh? I thought you didn't even use Instagram except to like doom scroll and look at people's feeds and then not like anything that they post.
15: Yeah, I'm kind of worried about what you can or can't see with my activity on Instagram now. You've got me a little bit worried and concerned. I don't know what's going on, so.
16: I feel like because we're often tagged in the same posts, like I see your activity before anyone else's. You know, like people that you interact with most?
15: Yes.
16: Pops up. Yeah, I see a lot of the things you do.
15: Okay, I need to create a new account.
16: Probably more than your wife sees.
15: Okay. Well, I'm guessing you're going to hit me up about it at some point. Not now.
16: Yeah, we'll have more time after 8 o'clock. We've got other stuff to do right now.
15: That is true. Of course, it is all right now about around the world and 15K. We're getting a lot of great itineraries and ideas at wavefm.com.au. It's where you need to go. In 100 words or less, tell us how you would spend that money and what kind of holiday you would enjoy. Up next, maybe it would be a cosmetic procedure inspired holiday, or maybe it's something you've already done. We're talking about all that next here at Wave 96.5.
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0: 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More fun in the morning for your Monday. 21 the top today and a few more showers. The weather is meant to be pretty bad all this week, and it's at these times it is best to just escape and get away if you can. And we are trying to help you do exactly that.
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3: Midday tomorrow is the cutoff. 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Now, last week we talked about, you know, movie and TV inspired trips. We've talked about sporting trips as well. There's so many different things. We've talked about a lot of people's bucket list items over the last couple of weeks.
0: Yeah.
3: But something that we haven't talked about is those cosmetic holiday dream.
0: Yeah.
3: Like just going and getting maybe a hair transplant, your teeth done, a BBL.
0: Yeah. Whatever you want to change about yourself.
3: Mm.
0: Quite often it is a little bit cheaper to get it done overseas, and, you know, why not? You get the procedure done, you can relax on the sun lounges by the pool.
3: And everyone looks silly together.
0: Exactly.
3: Like everyone's all bandaged up.
0: Yep.
3: With their drip sitting beside them. Like, there's a lot of different resorts. I said it to you before. A lot of different resorts you can go to now. I've actually got friends who I won't name them because they might not want me to mention this on air. But she went and had her boobs done and he had his hair done. So they went away for a week. They had a couple of days just R&R before. And then they checked into this resort.
0: Yes.
3: And they were in the same room together after their operations.
0: Lovely,
3: so
0: yeah.
3: They got to recover together. Healed and then like well, after they started to feel better, then they'd hang out by the pool. He couldn't obviously get his head wet.
0: Right.
3: But it was like a little couple's junket.
0: Okay. Now, you as their friend and friends around them, did you know ahead of time they were going overseas for this kind of holiday?
3: Yes.
0: Oh, okay. So when they came back, you could talk about it. It wasn't one of those. I always find it weird when people go away on these kind of holidays to get them some things done, and they kind of don't tell anyone, and then when they come back, they don't tell anyone either, and it's like, hang on a second.
3: Oh, like when your mate got his teeth done. And
0: yes.
3: You're like, no one knows whether or not to talk about it.
0: Exactly, yes.
3: Yeah. No, we all knew.
0: Right, okay.
3: Yeah. They were happy to talk about it.
0: Okay, well, that's good. And so you should be. You shouldn't be ashamed of it. Look, you know, if you're unhappy with something, you know, you're full within your right to change it about yourself. And as we've said, it's a very, very popular thing to do, to head off overseas.
3: And if you're on this kind of money, if you got the 15 grand spending money and that's what you want to spend it on, I would love to know what you're getting done.
0: Yeah. We've heard about a lot of people's dream holidays and itineraries at wavefm.com.au, but none have come across our desk yet that are inspired by getting some work done. So that's what we want to hear this morning. You can go to wavefm.com.au, tell us about it, or you can call us right now, 4275-1965.
3: If money wasn't like an object, if it didn't matter, where would you go and what would you get done?
0: Okay, well, if there's anything I'm not really happy about with my appearance, and we're going to be honest, right? We're going to be open and frank with each other.
3: It's a trust tree.
0: It's a trust tree, with the branches. It's the neck. It's the chin here. It's like my double chin. Like I have this like weird head. I know it. It's okay. It's fine. I've had this head my entire life. It's like I don't have a chin, but then I have a chin.
3: Okay.
0: Like I don't have a chin, but then I have like three chins. It's weird.
3: So what, you'd want to get?
0: Jawline. I'd be working on my jawline.
3: Oh, yeah.
0: And my neck here, the gullet.
3: Okay.
0: Like the pelican gullet here.
3: Okay.
0: Same question for you then, Lyndall. You put me on the spot live on air.
3: Oh, where would I start? I'd maybe go and get I'd wait a few more years and get like a Kris Jenner style.
0: Yeah.
3: Just like a little freshen up, tighten of the face.
0: Yes.
3: That'd look nice.
0: Yeah.
3: And get like all the bags under my eyes, like just sucked back.
0: Yes.
3: So it looks natural.
0: Uh-huh.
3: Everything I would get done would look natural.
0: Right. Yeah. Okay.
3: And like I've said to you before, there would be signs. There would be subtle signs.
0: Yeah. Do you stop there? Does it stop just with the face?
3: Oh, God, no. No, I'd keep going. And that's what I'm saying. There would be signs. Like, I would be parading around and having pool parties, like, every summer and all of that kind of stuff. I'd have things done.
0: You're getting a full overhaul.
3: Yeah, but it would be natural enough for people to go, hang on.
0: Yeah. See,
3: did you just drop a few kilos?
0: Yeah, no. People in your situation always think it looks natural. We around you. No, it ain't, mate. We know it's not. And we love a junket. Why can't we plan this for our next junket?
3: We can.
0: You and I in Thailand, you know.
3: Nip tuck.
0: I've got a bandage around my neck. You look like an Egyptian mummy sitting next to me. just the eyes. That's it.
3: And I'm okay with it. I'm here for it.
0: You've had everything done.
3: Yeah.
0: Look, what would you do? What would you change? Where would you go? What do you want to get done? Your nip-tuck holiday. Tell us about it. 4275-1965.
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5: From Stanwell Tops along the M1, no problems. Coming up towards the Royal National Park and Waterfall, traffic is all clear for Mount Pleasant, Mount Oosey Road up and down the hill, but just take extra care, wet and slippery conditions. To Unanderra, Five Islands Road is all clear at the Princess Highway. A little congestion at the M1 on and off ramps. Choose to fight MND this big freeze. 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That's the latest traffic on Wave 96.5. More fun in the morning with Lindell and Crammy.
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0: 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But we're also giving you the chance at wavefm.com.au to win a pretty amazing holiday around the world in 15K. We're asking you to tell us in 100 words or less what that holiday would look like. And so far, we are really yet to hear anyone admit to wanting to go off on a bit of a cosmetic surgery-inspired holiday.
1: 4275-1965 is the number. I've just been doing some research on where you can go for different things.
0: Okay.
1: In LA, they do like the whole celebrity-level plastic surgery clinic thing that you can go to.
0: Lovely.
1: That would cost a whole lot more than what we're offering up, I think.
0: Yeah, probably.
1: Don't you reckon?
0: Yeah.
1: Colombia, you can go and get a BBL done.
0: I mean, I could do with one.
1: Mexico have a few different surgeries. I don't know. Ooh, I feel a bit weird going there. I don't know. Would it be safe? It would surely be safe.
0: Well,
1: wouldn't it?
0: I don't want someone to take my word for it and go over there and get kidnapped. So.
1: Dubai have luxury cosmetic procedures.
0: Oh, they'd love some work done in Dubai. Yeah, they do.
1: If you want veneers done, Thailand's the place to go.
0: Oh, see, because we always talk about the turkey teeth and everything.
1: So, yeah, no, they're saying. And they apparently do good cosmetic packages in Thailand too.
0: Well, I mean, you know, beautiful climate. You can sit around the pool. Mm-hmm. Probably can't go for a swim because, you know, you've got stitches all over your body.
1: But you can paddle your feet in water.
0: Yes, unless you've had your toes done for your OnlyFans account to zhush
1: them up.
0: That'd
1: be a good idea.
0: Yes. Mm. Look, we're wanting you to admit to us this morning if you are thinking about it or maybe you've done it. And we've got Rob from Blackbutt who's given us a call, mate. Now, you've got a trip planned or you've already done one to have something done, mate. What's the story?
2: No, it's about to happen. I'm follically challenged.
1: Okay.
0: Let me guess where you're going. Let me guess. You're going to Turkey, aren't you, Rob?
2: I am.
0: Hey!
2: I am.
1: It's not the only place you can get hair transplants done, is it?
0: I made a joke about turkey teeth and stuff over the weekend. My wife questioned me on that. Go, what's with the turkey teeth? Why does everyone say that? I said, because it seems to be a very popular place for people to go to get their teeth and or hair done.
1: Yeah, right. Well, see, my friend that I mentioned earlier, Rob, they were in Thailand when they got hair and boobs done.
0: Right, okay.
1: Yeah, so you can go to a lot of different places.
2: I thought about Thailand, but Turkey, from a lot of the research I've done and apparently from the people that I've seen, it looks a little bit better. So,
0: yeah, okay.
2: You know, I'm a bit vain and I want some of my
0: lock. Fair enough.
1: I feel like in Turkey, though, you do get to go to those resort things that I was talking about. Like, it's a full clinic that you get to hang out and, you know, you've got like-minded people who are all there and you can just bond together as one.
0: Well, we've all seen those images from inside the plane cabin, have we not? Like, I'm going to Turkey and it's just all like chrome domes the whole way down the plane. That'll be you, Rob. All jokes aside, we wish you good luck with it, mate. We hope it goes okay.
2: Thank you, guys.
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6: Partly cloudy, very high chance of showers, light winds, top of 21 today. Dave Clark with the 8 o'clock update. There are renewed fears over the fuel supply for Australia, even on the back of fresh hopes of an imminent end to the war. The head of energy research at the group MST Financial is warning if the Strait of Hormuz doesn't reopen by August, it's likely rationing or demand measures would be introduced. The first of 11 Aussies who were on board the Gaza-bound flotilla that Israel intercepted has flown home overnight. Gemma O'Toole was greeted by her parents as she touched down in Melbourne. She says she was assaulted by Israeli forces who stormed the boat.
7: It was horrific, you know, on all levels, psychologically and physically. I don't think I've ever experienced something as awful on all levels.
6: Wednesday, Kaimur Council set to hold an extraordinary meeting. They'll be discussing a proposed variation to the existing performance improvement order from the New South Wales government. The variation's been welcomed by Mayor Cameron McDonald, who's confident council can make the required outcomes within the time frame given to them. Councillor McDonald added that overall it's good news because it means council won't have to reduce community services or staff numbers. Recognition, awards and industry support for a number of projects put forward for the inaugural Marine Estate Champions program. Four standout projects were chosen, focusing on efforts to improve areas around Lake Illawarra for the next 6 months. Each recipient will receive support from industry experts to progress their ideas in the hopes that they become reality. Also today, bulk billing continues to improve across the country, rising 4.6% in the 3 months to March. And the Premier is facing a push from his own party to reduce the number of pokies.
0: Explore smart design and modern living. Masterton's two new display homes are now open at Housing World Shoalhaven at Batagarang, Canberra.
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6: Another loss this time, 30-12 to the Warriors in Kogarah for the Dragons on the weekend. Interim coach Dean Young says a few injuries hit them, including Hayden Buchanan and Clint Gutherson.
9: Yeah, I'd sort of gotten the news that his shoulder kept on popping in and out, so he was done for the night, which not ideal, but yeah, these things happen. Gutho's been carrying a knee injury for a few weeks now and probably shouldn't have played last week, but it's his good knee.
6: South has dropped to seventh on the ladder after their 30-18 loss to the Cowboys in Townsville last night. Back-to-back losses now for the Bunnies. Veteran Cody Walker admits his side needs to lift.
10: We're coming home with a wet sail, a couple of disallowed tries. But I just thought, for us, we've just got to be disciplined with and without the ball. And that means, you know, completing our sets, putting fatigue into the opposition, and probably failed to do that.
6: And the sporting event that allows athletes to use performance-enhancing drugs kicks off in the US today. The Enhanced Games getting underway in Las Vegas, featuring dozens of athletes from around the world.
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0: 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Weather.
6: Partly cloudy, very high chance of showers, light winds, top of 21, and a hazardous surf warning all for today. Rain Tuesday, showers Wednesday, top to around 20. Right now 17 in Windang on Wave 96.5.
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14: Coming up in some viral news, ladies, if you're just doing the school drop-off, make sure you stay in the car because I've got some news on the off-campus series. It's on Amazon Prime at the moment. You're nodding your head like, oh, I think I know what that is.
15: Yeah,
14: there would be a lot of women listening right now going, oh, my God, what's the news?
15: I think it's the one my wife's currently watching.
14: Yeah, it would be because I told her to watch it.
15: Oh, of course you did. Okay.
14: I feel like every single one of my girlfriends has either watched it, is on their second watch, right, or is about to watch it this week.
15: Okay. Well, you know.
14: Remember how everyone was talking about, like, the summer I turned pretty?
15: Yeah, well, my wife watched that too, yeah.
14: Okay. It's the new that.
15: Oh, right. Okay. Mm-hmm. Cool. Next, we are going to give someone the chance to win $1,000 transferred straight to your bank account today if you are successful with our little game of 1K wordplay. We give you three words. First word that comes to mind is what you need to give us in response to those words. It's a game of word association, super easy to play, and it could be you winning the cash today. 4275-1965. We do it next, all thanks to the team at Domain here at Wave 96.5.

0: Wave 96.5, Lyndall and Crammy. More fun in the morning for your Monday. A top of 21 degrees. They're saying showers continuing today, but as I peer out the window here of our studios on King Street in Warrawong, I can see a bit of blue sky.
1: Mate, it's just lulling you into a false sense of security.
0: It's a lot of blue sky, actually.
1: Don't claim to be a weather expert again. Yeah, you've done this before.
0: I know. Hey, they're always wrong, so why can't I be wrong?
1: It's going to rain the next couple of days, guys. Just don't listen to him.
0: Yeah, it's pretty much going to be a wet week, and that's why I'm excited to see a little bit of blue sky right now. But I'll tell you what, it'll get you even more excited if we can give away some cash right now. We've got $1,000 on the line for someone with this, our game of wordplay here at Wave 96.5.
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1: And this morning we've got Nardine from Calderwood on the phone. How are you this morning, Nardine?
4: I'm very well, thank you. How are you?
1: We're good.
0: We're good, mate. Give us the weather forecast out there in Calderwood. What's it looking like?
4: I'm actually at work at the moment, which is in Minnamurra, and we've got a little bit of cloud but some blue sky, so hoping the rain stays away.
0: Yeah, I mean, we do need it. We haven't had a lot of rain this year.
1: You see that one blue patch that we can see out our window?
0: Yeah.
1: See how it's surrounded by grey?
0: Yeah.
1: Like all the way around it?
0: Yeah, well, yeah. Okay. It's typical. The sun always shines on Warrawong, mate.
4: Always.
0: Yeah. All right, Nardine, you first for us this morning need to choose your teammate. Will it be Lyndall or me, Crammy?
4: As much as I love you, Lyndall, I'm going to go with Crammy this morning.
1: It's totally fine.
0: All right, good luck. Bye.
1: Off you go. Why are you choosing him?
4: I just think we think alike.
1: Okay. You go rogue too with your thoughts, do you?
4: Yes.
1: All right, let's see if we can give you this cash. Let's do it.
4: Okay.
1: Three words coming your way this morning, Nardine. First thing that pops into your head. Your first word this morning is dog.
4: Collar.
1: Second word is motor.
4: Bike.
1: And your third and final word is bed.
4: Sleep.
1: All right, dog, you've gone with collar. Motor, you've said bike. And bed, you've said sleep. All right, I'm waving him back in. Quick game's a good game. Nardine.
4: Oh, yes. See how he goes.
1: All right. Hello, mate.
0: Good morning.
1: Stop pretending like you've not seen me in six years.
0: Yeah, but we do it all the time, every morning. It's like when you're watching like talk shows on TV and they have their guest come out and they're like, oh, hello, and they shake hands. Like, you guys were just talking backstage. Like, yeah. Well, it's that whole weird pretend to meet kind of situation. Yeah.
1: All right. Well, let's not be pretend to be weird anymore.
0: Okay.
1: You want to do this?
0: Yeah.
1: All right. First word?
0: Mm-hmm.
1: Dog.
0: Cat?
1: No.
0: What?
4: Uh-oh. Deary me.
0: What do you
1: say? Nardine said dog collar.
0: Yeah, well, yeah, they do wear
1: also
0: collars.
1: Also works.
0: Yeah, sorry, Nardine, sorry.
1: Let's see how you would have gone with these others.
4: Oh, good.
0: Okay.
1: Motor?
0: Boat?
1: No.
0: Oh.
1: Oh, God. Two. Oh, I haven't come up with something.
0: Mm.
1: Nardine, what can we make him do if he misses out? I've not thought about this. Yeah, no, I'm
4: not sure.
1: Because I feel like everything I try and get him to do, he says no to anyway, and he never ends up doing it. All right. Third and final word was bed.
0: Sleep.
1: Oh, yeah. Fine.
4: Oh, yay.
1: You got that right.
4: We got one.
0: One out of three.
4: We got one.
0: All right. Sorry,
1: mate.
4: Thank you. That's all good.
1: Great day.
0: Good luck at work, mate.
4: You too.
0: Okay, tomorrow we will give someone else the chance just after 8 to win the cash, $1,000, with our game of 1K wordplay. We do it all thanks to the legends at Domain in Warrawong, where premium furniture, the experts in bedding, and the latest in electrical and technology all comes together. Up next, Lyndall's going to check in on everything that's going viral and give us all the latest here at Wave 96.5.

0: 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Showers today into tomorrow. It's going to be a wet old week. That's what the forecast is saying anyway. A top of 21 degrees today. It is now time to find out what's going on online, what's everyone talking about, sending to their friends and sharing what's going viral.
1: I think I'm going viral.
2: It's
1: going
2: to go viral.
1: Viral.
3: Someone's about to go viral.
1: Totally viral.
4: Lindell's going viral.
5: Amazon Prime series Off Campus has officially been confirmed for a season two. If you haven't heard of Off Campus yet, you've been living under a rock. It's basically like the new Summer I Turn Pretty, except with college students, so you don't feel as creepy watching it.
0: Okay.
5: And the guys are ice hockey players, so it's...
0: Right.
5: Yeah.
0: Hang on.
5: New Summer I Turn Pretty, except with college students, so you don't feel as creepy watching it.
0: Okay.
5: And the guys are ice hockey players, so

0: embarrassed by it.
1: Nah, I shouldn't be embarrassed by it.
0: Because when I sort of get home or whatever and she's watching it, she'll be like, oh, you don't want to watch this. You can change it if you want, kind of thing. Like, she doesn't even want me to watch
1: it. She wants to watch it in her own time with her own thoughts. Thanks very much. She doesn't need you there.
0: Okay.
1: Like, talking or chirping in when she's trying to watch these ice hockey players.
0: I think she can just tell I'm annoyed that it's not the football that's on. Yeah,
1: well, sorry, not sorry, because I actually told your wife to watch this one.
0: Yeah, thanks.
1: But look, it has been revealed who the new story is going to be about in season two, and it's Ali and Dean, which we kind of knew anyway. The creator of the show has said when it comes to the order of the books, it's kind of getting thrown out the window, and the TV adaptation will kind of just look at different love stories whenever they feel like looking at them.
0: Do its own thing.
1: Yeah, basically. Now, the saga around Katie Price's new husband, Lee Andrews, is still going this week. Just to get you up to speed with this one, he's gone missing in Dubai. This is the husband that she married after a week of knowing him, okay?
0: Yep.
1: She reckons he was kidnapped. Others say he's ghosting her and has just gone to ground. She claimed on Friday, I don't know if you remember, that she's going to protect her peace and she was giving up on the search. That was only 7 days after your husband goes missing and you're giving up on it, but whatever, each their own. Now, though, his dad has come out and insisted he has been locked up in a Dubai prison.
0: Okay.
1: Katie has turned around and said, this is fake news. Lee is still missing and my family and I know what's going on and we're working with police. But hang on, Katie. Didn't you give up on Friday?
0: Yeah, no. Nah. What a saga.
1: It's a lot,
0: mate. Turn that into a Netflix series.
1: Yeah, I'm so here for it. I'm so obsessed with this story. Just lastly, Taylor Swift has reportedly ruffled some feathers in her A-list circles. According to one pal, invitations were recently sent out for the wedding, the Travis Kelce and Taylor Swift wedding to Hollywood's elite. But some of the celebrities that have been invited aren't being given the option of a plus one.
0: Okay.
1: So this person has spoken, which I would have thought was taboo. If you're invited to Taylor and Travis's wedding, you don't even speak about the wedding. What wedding? We don't know what's happening. There's no wedding at all.
0: Yeah.
1: But this person has said, I know Selena Gomez is going to be bringing her husband, Benny Blanco. Mm. So she has a plus one, but I'm not allowed to have a plus one because I'm a single woman.
0: Okay. Well, that's kind of fair enough, is it not? Because like if Taylor and Travis don't know that.
1: Yeah. Why do you want all of these other random people or you to just bring a date because you feel like it? Go and mingle with the other A-list singles there and pick someone up.
0: Yes. This is an opportunity for you.
1: I don't understand this. I wouldn't be inviting like plus ones.
0: Well, I guess.
1: Oh, you've been dating someone for 3 weeks, have you? Unlucky.
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3: 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First with the Illawarra's traffic.
4: The M1 is really slow northbound from Dapto moving into Fig Tree and the Princes Highway building from Fig Tree and moving into West Wollongong. Memorial Drive a little congested from Russellvale to Corrimal. Ambleye Pass starting to build from the M1. Fernwood women aren't just strong, they're strong to the core. 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That's the latest traffic on Wave 96.5. 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

0: Wave 96.5, Lidl and Crammy for your Monday morning. A top of 21 degrees and some showers today. It's just on 25 past 8.
1: Now, mate, I have to raise something with you because it's something that I have noticed for the last couple of weeks, and it's now just gotten to the point where I don't understand what's happening.
0: Mm.
1: Your social media account, your Instagram in particular,
0: like
1: your Facebook, we know you have a hidden profile.
0: Yeah.
1: He's not that hard to find. but on Instagram.
0: Yeah, Crammy McCramface, if you want to give me a follow.
1: Yeah. You've got a lot of, like, earlier stuff was just like food and fish when you'd go diving, and then now it's just all like work stuff, yeah?
0: Yeah.
1: Things you've been tagged in for work.
0: That's essentially all that ends up on my feed, yes.
1: You don't post anything?
0: No, not to the, not to like the feed. Yeah.
1: The only time I ever really see you like something is probably something that I can't talk about this time of day. but you don't tend to like many posts unless it's by someone like Emily Ratajkowski. Like, you won't even like something that I post. That shows how much he just doesn't give anyone a double tap on the gram.
0: Yeah.
1: But you do share stories sometimes when it's work-related or if it's your trivia that you're doing at the Illawarra. Like, I see the same post every single week from you.
0: Yeah. Well, I just reshare it because the Illawarra puts it up. So I just,
1: Lately, though, you've been creating.
0: What?
1: Yeah. Well, at first I didn't realise to what extent you had gone until I went on your actual page to do a stalk because you have been posting like random clips of like 90s and noughties like dance songs recently.
0: I have. And like, you're not the first one to bring this up. And
1: yeah, because it's weird. It doesn't go with your profile. Like, you never post anything. You never share anything. But then all of a sudden you're posting these stories all the time of these like clips. And I was like, what? I know how your brain works, right?
0: Yeah.
1: So straight away I'm like, he's doing something here.
0: Mm.
1: These are either saying something, they're telling a story, he's up to something.
0: Okay.
1: And then I looked and then saw that you've actually saved them all as a highlight reel of like music memes or something. Is that what it's called?
0: It is, yes. It is.
1: Yeah, right.
0: It is indeed.
1: And every single day you're posting like a new song all the time.
0: Yeah, a banger, like an actual absolute tune from back in the day.
1: Well, like we spoke about on Friday's show, after the show, that I was going to bring up something with you.
0: Yes.
1: And all weekend I was like, I'm going to ask you if you can play me a song.
0: Oh, you.
1: And I wanted to like be a part of this.
0: So you want
1: to
0: critique it, but now you want to take control.
1: Well, I wasn't even critiquing it. I'm like, well, if this is something, if this is like, let's play bangers, then.
0: Okay. Well, can I at least explain?
1: Oh, there's an actual reason.
0: Well, okay. So like in my feed, my algorithm, they started feeding me some songs. And you know, like I feel like my peak era was like 90s to early noughties. And I think the music at that time, especially the dance music, I'm a massive dance music fan, as you know, was just at an all-time high.
1: And you were DJing at the time too.
0: I was DJing and there were just so many great songs. And it was when sort of trance crossed over into mainstream and there were just so many great songs. And so they started to pop up into my feed. And I thought, well, if I'm enjoying seeing these, I should probably share these so others that maybe are thinking like me and thought that was a peak era as well get to experience and remember them.
1: Oh, so that's what it's for. You're doing it for the people.
0: That's right, mate. Yeah.
1: Yeah, right.
0: Yeah, yeah. Exactly. I'm doing it for the
1: likes. Well, I was kind of grateful over the weekend but slightly annoyed because I was going to come to work today and say to you, can you throw in some Broken Bones for me as your next song? Uh-huh. And you did it over the weekend.
0: I did. I posted Love Inc. Broken Bones on Saturday night.
1: Would that have been a good choice? Clearly it was because it's made your shortlist.
0: Yeah, absolute tune, mate, yeah.
1: I was going to take all the credit for it.
0: Well, no. I love that, yeah, again, like you've got so many questions about this, but now you want to choose a song?
1: Yeah, because I can. Like, I still don't understand why you would create an entire folder. Like, do you think people are now going on your page just to go back through your highlights reel of good songs?
0: Potentially, but it's also there for me so I remember what ones I have posted so I don't double up on any. If that makes sense.
1: Right.
0: Yeah, because I don't, that's the last.
1: Because people are paying that much attention to your songs.
0: Oh, mate, I get the same likes from the same people every single night. I think there are people hanging out for my post.
1: For your songs?
0: Yes.
1: Right.
0: And just an example of some of the tunes I've posted. Fragma.
1: Oh, God, are you actually getting it ready?
0: Four strings.
1: Some of them, that's a good song. Some of them have been a bit meh.
0: Okay. Lasgo something. I can see it.
1: I really think you're doing?
0: What's that?
1: Finally worked it out.
0: Yeah, what am I doing? Tell me. You tell me. You've psychoanalyzed me now, okay? You tell me.
1: You wanted an opportunity to play some of these songs on the radio.
0: Well,
1: and you knew that at some point I was going to ask you, what the hell are you doing and why are you sharing this on stories?
0: Well, look, again, look, we're not meant to talk ill of the music we play here at Wave 96.
1: But you want some old school bangers thrown
0: in. Yes. Like, this era just doesn't get played enough. I think there's just so many great songs.
1: Well, Big Boss Amy is on holidays at the moment.
0: Okay.
1: She's in a foreign country. She's not going to hear the music.
0: Don't tempt me, Lindsay, because I will go rogue. But fine. Okay, you want to choose one?
1: Mm.
0: Crammy McCramface on Instagram. There we go.
1: Oh, is everyone sending in their request now? Is that what it's become? Or are you just trying to get followers?
0: No, I want you to choose tonight's post. Don't say what it is, but tune in tonight, not to the radio station, because as we've said, we don't play these songs. Tune in to my Instagram tonight and see what Lindell chooses from that era. Because let's be fair, you and I, in our heyday era, at this time.
1: What's better than Broken Bones, though?
0: I don't know.
1: Nothing.
0: See, this is the pressure that I'm under every day. You can feel it today.
1: Oh. All right, I'll come up with something later. All right,
0: well, tune in to Crammy the Cram Face tonight.
1: Look at you. You'll now get like 7 extra followers today.
0: I hope I do, because I've nearly cracked 3,000, and that's a big moment for me.
1: 3,000? Is that what you're up to?
0: Oh, okay. Let's see. Here we go. Lindell's going to give me a not-so-subtle brag now. She's at like 6,000 or something.
1: Anyway. Am I?
0: Oh, whatever.
1: Probably. Oh, yeah, I am.
0: Yeah,
1: 6,013.
0: Yeah, whatever. Cool. Help a brother out. Clarkie's got the news next. And then we continue to induct some absolute legends into Lindell and Crammy's Legends Club here at Wave 96.5.
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8: Partly cloudy, very high chance of showers, light winds, top of 21. Dave Clark with the 8:30 update. Fresh calls for shark culling after another fatal attack. 39-year-old man was killed yesterday when what's believed to have been a bull shark bit his head while he was spearfishing in far north Queensland. Shark expert Richard Fitzpatrick says it's still a little too early to call for a cull.
9: Both the Queensland government, New South Wales government, everyone's pooling all their data sets together to finally for us to work out what that population structure is, but we also need to know what species were involved.
8: Illawarra residents being urged to learn the warning signs and how to respond to a food allergy emergency. CEO of Allergy and Anaphylaxis Australia, Sarah Emery, says only 5% of us can identify the signs and symptoms of a severe allergic reaction to food.
10: So it's so important to know the signs of anaphylaxis. Persistent dizziness or collapse, difficulty breathing, sometimes noisy breathing, a swollen tongue or swelling and tightness of the throat, and wheeze and persistent cough as well.
8: Police say they've seized over 1 million illegal cigarettes and charged three people following a crackdown on illicit tobacco trade in Sydney. Officers searching cars and a home in Greystanes, allegedly finding more than 1.3 million cigarettes, firearms and cash. Two men and a woman have been charged. Wollongong City Council set for a bigger meeting night than usual tonight as it gets set for a huge agenda covering a diverse range of topics. Lord Mayor Tanya Brown says there's quite a list, from alcohol-free zones to forts on Flagstaff and Smiths Hill, dogs on beaches, Flinders Street, botanic gardens and risk management, to name just a few. Council says you can join them for the public access forum and council meeting from 6 p.m. or you can check it out online. Also today, the Royal Commission on Anti-Semitism and Social Cohesion will hear from the head of Australia's spy agency today. And National Senator Bridget McKenzie has billed taxpayers for flights and accommodation to head off to her son's wedding.
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8: Real struggle for fans of the Red V to keep the faith right now. Another loss on the weekend, 30-12 to the Warriors at Cogra. Few injuries for the side with Hayden Buchanan and Clint Gutherson. Damien Cook had an ankle concern and a niggle too for Jaden Sewer with a calf issue.
12: Yeah, it's only minor. Heard it at a captain's run yesterday, so only a small strain and potentially could be right by next week or the week after.
8: And Fenua Blake says he had to convince Laurie Daly of his desire to represent New South Wales in State of Origin. The Tongan powerhouse detailing his face-to-face meeting with the Blues coach in the lead-up to his selection for Wednesday's match.
13: He just made it clear to me, you know, is this right for me? And I told him, yeah, 100%, you know, I'm all in. I want to wear the jersey and I want to do it proud.
8: That's on Nine. And the French Tennis Open underway with Aussie James Duckworth advancing to the second round. Meantime, Alia Tomjanovic was eliminated.
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7: 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Weather.
8: Partly cloudy, very high chance of showers, light winds, top of 21, and a hazardous surf warning for us today as well. Rain for Tuesday, showers Wednesday, tops around 20. Right now 17 in Kiraville on Wave 96.5.
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1: Yeah, what is a legend? 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

0: Wave 96.5. It is Lyndall and Crammy, 20 to 9, atop of 21 degrees today and showers. 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
2: All right, it's time to pop another person into our Legends Club and invite them along to our launch party. And this morning, we're speaking to a mum, Stacey from Warrawong. How are you this morning?
3: I'm good, thank you, Lyndall and Crammy.
2: Now, you want to tell us all about your son, Caden.
3: So Caden's in year 4 and he's been having problems with the kid every day in class, out in the playground.
0: Right.
3: And the kid's just relentless at him, just picking and all that sort of stuff. And he hasn't accepted it, but he hasn't retaliated or anything like that. Caden does karate, but he hasn't done anything to hurt this child or anything like that.
0: Okay.
3: And we've spoken to the teachers and, you know, they're getting strategies to get him to the other child to stop, but it wasn't working. But Caden was just ignoring this child or diffusing the situation, removing himself from the situation. And his teachers were so proud of him to be able to do, you know, not retaliate to him or anything like that. I'm so proud of him to be able to put up with this nastiness and not retaliate at all and hurt the other child. Or, you know, he's not perfect, but he put up with a lot with this child.
0: Well, the last thing you want them to do is to be really retaliating, especially in any kind of physical form or matter. But, you know, I'm really sad and sorry that, you know, Caden's had to be going through that at school. And, you know, I'm sure, as you mentioned, the teachers are probably trying to do as much as they can, but there's only so much they can do, especially once they get out on the playground and stuff like that. So,
3: 100%.
0: Has he had any sort of friends or anyone kind of step up and step in and be a legend to try and help him out?
3: Yes, and Caden has also stepped up when the other kids have been picking on other kids as well. But his friends do stop, you know, say, you know, stop and stop, but the other child just does not listen to anyone or anything like that.
2: And as a parent, that must be really hard, knowing that he is going to school every day dealing with that kind of stuff.
3: Yeah, and it was getting to that point that he's like, you know, I've got a bellyache, I don't want to go to school But we're really happy that the way he's handled himself and the resilience that he is showing, because it's going to happen throughout life, unfortunately. Wow. But if you have a stand...
2: Well, that's what we're trying to eradicate here, Stacey, because we don't 100%. Want it to happen throughout life. I think it's something that... we all need to learn to be a bit kinder to others and stamp out this kind of behaviour. We don't want it to be happening each and every day. But look, how about we pop him into our Legends Club, and then he can be surrounded by other legends at our launch party as well. And hopefully that'll empower him even more.
3: He will be so excited. So thank you so very, very much for that.
0: No worries. He's going to meet a whole bunch of legends at the launch party. And look, if you're listening and you know Caden, you know, help him out today at school. If you see something happening, step up and look, let us know about it. We'll induct you into our Legends Club as well. Bring you along to our launch party, which is happening at Archie Brothers. An hour of free arcade games, mini golf, bowling. 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Strike Bowling, Wollongong Central. 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
4: 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First with the Illawarra's traffic.
5: The M1 this morning really under pace. Northbound coming from Dapto, moving into Fig Tree and slow for Princes Highway at the Avenue to West Wollongong. Wollongong Central, Crown Street, Curra Street looking fairly busy. We've got traffic building up for Mercury Street in both directions. Behold, the Lychee Boba Refresher. KFC's humble lemonade has ascended, swelled with exotic lychee syrup, delicate floral osmanthus, and popping boba a bit posh. That's the latest traffic on Wave 96.5. More fun in the morning with Lyndall and Crammy.
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0: Cave 96.5. Lyndall and Crammy, more fun in the morning. Showers today, and it's going to be a wet week, according to the Bureau, atop of 21 degrees.
1: Tomorrow on the show, don't forget, you have to register for Around the World in 15K. We have been saying this nonstop because it actually wraps up tomorrow, registrations. Yep. But tomorrow on the show, another place that you might want to go, a bit of inspo. We're going to try and speak to the scariest hotel in the world. And I say try because last time we tried to speak to them, our phone system couldn't call out to their country. We hopefully have had that fixed and we will speak to them tomorrow on the show.
0: Can confirm we can now call Peru. I've had the technicians fix that in the background.
1: They have, definitely.
0: Yeah, for whatever reason, they didn't want us calling Peru.
1: What's with that? There's so many countries we're allowed to call and then they've put a block on some others.
0: Yeah, like Poland, no worries. Peru, not going to happen, guys. I had to send an email and they had to sort that out in the background. So, yeah, hopefully we are going to be talking to the world's most dangerous hotel tomorrow. Yeah. It may inspire your travel plans to go to the world's most deadliest and dangerous hotel. I don't know why, but...
1: Well...
0: If you like to live life on the edge and you like an adrenaline rush?
1: Literally living life on the edge.
0: Right.
1: Yes.
0: Okay. Yeah, very good. I see what you've done there. I just remembered what the hotel is and where it is. Okay.
1: Exactly.
0: Very well done. Mm-hmm. If you missed any of the show this morning, don't forget you can download the iHeartRadio app and check out anything you may have missed. Bo, after 9 o'clock, has 22 in a row to start your work day. But I just want to say a massive thank you to you, Lyndall. Mm. You, in a roundabout way, while critiquing my Instagram earlier.
1: Yeah.
0: I got to give it a few mentions. Crammy McCramface.
1: Mm. Oh, how many did you get?
0: I'm so close. I'm 2,999.
1: What'd you get in the last couple of minutes?
0: I got like 7 or 8 more followers, mate.
1: Did you?
0: Yeah, look at me go.
1: Oh, did we get any?
0: And they're all hanging out for whatever song Lyndall chooses to post to my story tonight.
1: Oh, I only got one new follower.
0: What? We didn't even mention yours.
1: Yeah, I know.
0: Well,
1: it's disappointing. At Lyndall Rogers, thanks very much for coming.
0: Can I guess the demographic, gender and age of the person that followed you?
1: Go for it.
0: Is it a man aged in his 40s?
1: It is, but in my defence, I can actually see, like, I don't know how. You can see, like, what areas people are from and whether, like, a percentage if your followers are male or female.
0: Do you pay extra or something?
1: No. But I have more females on my page.
0: But are they really?
1: More females aged between like 35 and 50.
0: Okay.
1: Apparently, that's according to all the background stuff. I only saw that last week.
0: They're all fake profiles.
1: They're not fake profiles.
0: No, like they're men hiding behind fake profiles.
1: No, maybe the women like the fact that I'm real.
0: Yeah, maybe that's it. Maybe that's what it is.
1: Maybe. Mm. Whatever.
0: I just cracked 3,000, guys.
1: Just now, yeah. Are you sitting here like just stringing the show out refreshing. Just so you can get there?
0: Refreshing, yeah. It's a moment. It's a vibe.
1: 3,000. Well done. I'm proud of you. Taken you a while to get here.
0: I can charge for posts now.
1: isn't it 3,000 makes you a micro-influencer?
0: Oh, look out. That's the last thing my ego needed.
1: I just got another 4. Thank you, guys.
0: Oh, yeah, cool. Good one. It's not a competition, Lyndall. Yeah, all right.
1: Oh, but it is when I'm winning.
0: Yeah, cool.
1: Speaking of tomorrow, music challenge, yay.
0: Yeah, we're back tomorrow from 5:30 for your Tuesday morning. Enjoy the rest of your Monday.
1: Bye-bye.
0: Bye-bye, ta-ta.
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4: Partly cloudy, very high chance of showers, light winds, top of 21. Dave Clark with a 9 o'clock update. The Royal Commission into Anti-Semitism and Social Cohesion is beginning its second block of hearings in Sydney today. It'll focus on the lead up to the Bondi terror attack, examining issues including security planning and intelligence handling. The commission, led by former High Court Judge Virginia Bell, due to deliver its final report in December. Some of the hearings will be closed to the public due to ongoing criminal proceedings. CEO of Allergy Anaphylaxis Australia is calling on all residents of the Illawarra to know the signs of a food allergy emergency. Sarah Emery says new research indicates dangerous gaps in first aid knowledge. We need to know more about dizziness and difficulty breathing.
5: If someone's showing any of those signs, we're asking people to act fast, don't wait, lay them down, give them adrenaline if it's available, and importantly, call an ambulance.
4: Labor claims it doesn't really have a view on the Teals forming a new political party. It's believed that the independents could join forces with moderate Liberals following reports that One Nation has enough support to become the new opposition. Federal Health Minister Mark Butler telling the ABC the speculation doesn't surprise him.
6: There obviously is a lot of flux in the non-Labor parts of politics right now, so to see speculation like that's perhaps not a surprise, but it's not something we have a view about.
4: 19 new high pedestrian activity area projects across the state have been funded through a $20 million investment, a project costing over $4.1 million on the Illawarra Highway. 450 metres from the bottom of Macquarie Pass includes widening the centre line, audio tactile line marketing and also shoulder widening. So today, a man's been charged with attempted murder and domestic violence after allegedly stabbing a teenage boy and a woman near Brisbane. And a Melbourne woman has spoken of her nightmare after the Gaza-bound aid flotilla she was part of was intercepted by Israel.
3: Need floors and blinds? 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
4: To sleep still State of Origin, the Blues are hosting a training session on the Central Coast this morning. Hooker Reece Robson telling Nine, it's been a great weekend camp and the boys are fired up for the match.
8: We've got some great players in this squad and very just excited to get out there, put that on show, but definitely the names aren't going to be enough. It's going to take a great performance from all of us, but I definitely know we've got the boys in this group to get the job done if we're all on Wednesday night.
4: Last place on the NRL ladder, red and white again after the Dragons lost 30-12 to the Warriors at Cogra on Saturday. Interim coach Dean Young says the side started well and went 6 from 6, but then it was all downhill, ending at 61% after that. Hayden Buchanan left the field with a shoulder injury. Clint Gutherson moved into the centres and Tyrell Sloan came onto the field at fullback. And in football, South Coast over the weekend, round 10 in the Men's Premier League with wins to Albion Park White Eagles, Wollongong Olympic, Bulleye and Berkeley. Also two draws in the round, while in the women's, wins to Shell Harbour City, Winona and also Coniston. We'll check Wave 96.5 weather next.
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4: Partly cloudy, very high chance of showers, light winds, top of 21, and a hazardous surf warning for today. Rain on the way Tuesday, showers Wednesday, tops around 20. Right now, 17 in Kirriville on Wave 96.5.
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11: Good morning, it's Bo. Another 22 in a row, one from an Aussie duo coming in just a moment to get us underway. We'll get Kato and John. Turn the lights off. It's Wave 96.5.

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It's Bo today with 22 back-to-back. Ripper from LMFAO is on the way. If you're an Olivia Rodrigo fan, her new album, You Seem Pretty Sad for a Girl So In Love, is on the way. Also, she's got a new single which is set to be heading our way shortly. It's called The Cure and very inspired by people like Joy Division and The Cure. For now, Drop Dead, Wave 96.5. I know.

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This one may remind you of a very moody Nicolas Cage as an angel opposite Meg Ryan in one of her last romantic films, Iris, from the City of Angels soundtrack. 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

Dave, 96.5 with 22 in a row. Coming up, Retro Taylor. Right now, I'd say that this isn't a scent that you would want in a candle, but we all know how Gwyneth's candle, which was kind of halfway there, went. Marcy Playground, Wave 96.5. Hanging.